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1: Sunday, Angelo Bavaro. President Trump is ordering the Pentagon to scale back joint exercises with South Korea.
2: The president said he has a good relationship with North Korea's Kim Jong-un. The president also made it clear he's not happy that the South Koreans didn't assist the U.S. in military action against Iran.
1: Fox's Jill Nato. As La La weakens and moves away from Hawaii, it's revealing damage and potential dangers.
3: When you have 28 inches of rain, they had 28 inches of rain in some areas, there's just going to be a ton of landslides on the Big Island.
1: Governor Josh Green says at least 100 houses are damaged or lost. Ukraine launching one of its largest attacks on Russia today, killing at least six people.
4: Meanwhile, President Volodymyr Zelensky said at least three people were killed and more than a dozen others injured across Ukraine.
1: Fox's Stephanie Bennett. 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
5: Here's your regional radio KJEL Skyscan forecast. An extreme heat warning continues until 8 p.m. tonight. Slight chance for storms tonight. Otherwise, mainly cloudy skies expected. Lows level off around 70. Cloudy skies with a few peaks of sun again tomorrow. Daytime highs approaching 86. Lows level off around 67. Tomorrow night, partly cloudy skies. I'm staff meteorologist Jennifer Wojcicki. Right now, 95.
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6: I'm Jeff Boggs, and let's get this 7 o'clock hour going with Morgan Wallen, don't we? On 103.7 KJEL.

KJL 103.7 music from Thompson Square. Everything I shouldn't be thinking about. Well, that's kind of what I'm usually thinking about, too. Before that, we heard from Riley Green. I'm Jeff Boggs. On the way, Brantley Gilbert and Hardy. But right now, it's Hudson Westbrook. Painted You Pretty on 103.7 KJEL.

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KJO 103.7, music from Brantley Gilbert. I'm Jeff Boggs. On the way, Nico Moon, Keith Urban, Luke Combs, and a look at the forecast. But right now, John Morgan and his big hit, Kid Myself, on 103.7 KJEL.

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0: Here's your regional radio KJEL Skyscan forecast. An extreme heat warning continues until 8 p.m. tonight. Slight chance for storms tonight. Otherwise, mainly cloudy skies expected. Lows level off around 70. Cloudy skies with a few peaks of sun again tomorrow. Daytime highs approaching 86. Lows level off around 67. Tomorrow night, partly cloudy skies. I'm staff meteorologist Jennifer Wojcicki. Right now, 95.
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Before that, we heard from Dylan Scott. On the way, we got Carly Pierce and Megan Maroney. But right now, Midland Sunrise tells the story on your home for New Country, 103.7 KJEL.

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1: Fox News, I'm Angelo Bavaro. President Trump is ordering the Pentagon to scale back joint exercises with South Korea.
2: The president said he has a good relationship with North Korea's Kim Jong-un. The president also made it clear he's not happy that the South Koreans didn't assist the U.S. in military action against Iran.
1: Fox's Jill Nato. As Lala weakens and moves away from Hawaii, it's revealing damage and potential dangers.
3: When you have 28 inches of rain, they had 28 inches of rain in some areas, there's just going to be a ton of landslides on the Big Island.
1: Governor Josh Green says at least 100 houses are damaged or lost. Ukraine launching one of its largest attacks on Russia today, killing at least six people.
4: Meanwhile, President Vladimir Zelensky said at least three people were killed and more than a dozen others injured across Ukraine.
1: Fox's Stephanie Bennett. 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
5: Here's your regional radio KJEL Skyscan forecast. An extreme heat warning continues until 8 p.m. tonight. Slight chance for storms tonight. Otherwise, mainly cloudy skies expected. Lows level off around 70. Cloudy skies with a few peaks of sun again tomorrow. Daytime highs approaching 86. Lows level off around 67. Tomorrow night, partly cloudy skies. I'm staff meteorologist Jennifer Fujitsky. Currently 93.
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I'm Jeff Boggs. On the way, Lee Bryce. But right now, it's Shane Prophet. Long live country. Be it dead or alive. Oh, wait, that's another song. That's The Who. On 103.7 KJEL.

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KGL 103.7 music from Stella Lefty and Vincent Mason, Something to Lose. I'm Jeff Boggs. On the way, we've got Chase Bryant and Trace Atkins and a look at the forecast. But right now, it's Taylor Swift. I Knew It, I Knew You on 103.7 KJEL.

She can see herself in the shiny grill and the wide wheels of a red Chevelle. With four on the floor and the top down. Chrome, zipping by on an electric glide with Duke tailpipes doing 105.

0: Here's your regional radio KJEL Skyscan forecast. An extreme heat warning continues until 8 p.m. tonight. Slight chance for storms tonight. Otherwise, mainly cloudy skies expected. Lows level off around 70. Cloudy skies with a few peaks of sun again tomorrow. Daytime highs approaching 86. Lows level off around 67. Tomorrow night, partly cloudy skies. I'm staff meteorologist Jennifer Wojcicki. Currently 93.
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KJO 103.7 music from Ella Langley, Love and Life Again. Before that, we heard from Dierks Bentley and also Bailey Zimmerman and his big hit, Chevy Silverado. I'm Jeff Boggs. On the way, Dustin Lynch, Kelly Clarkson, Gavin Adcock. But right now, it's Luke Bryan. 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
1: Fox News, I'm Angelo Bavaro. At least seven people are dead in Indiana after historic flooding.
2: In Indianapolis alone, crews have rescued dozens of people and pets as water poured into communities along the White River. Hundreds more have been evacuated in other parts of the state. In some parts of central Indiana, more than 11 inches of rain.
1: Fox's Chanley Painter downgraded tropical storm Lala is weakening and moving away from Hawaii.
3: 100 houses or more are damaged and lost.
1: Governor Josh Green adds landslides are a concern after pounding rain saturated grounds. President Trump is ordering the Pentagon to scale back joint exercises with South Korea, setting their cost on his good relationship with North Korean leader Kim Jong-un. He also criticized South Korea for declining efforts to help denuclearize Iran. 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
4: Here's your regional radio KJEL Skyscan forecast. Slight chance for storms tonight. Otherwise, mainly cloudy skies expected. Lows level off around 70. Mainly cloudy again tomorrow. Highs level off around 86. Partly cloudy tomorrow night. Lows dip down to about 67. Mainly sunny skies Tuesday with highs in the low 90s. Slight chance of thunderstorms Wednesday. I'm staff meteorologist Jennifer Wojcicki. Right now, 86.
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5: It's me, Jeff Boggs. You can't get rid of me that easy. On the way, we've got a lot of great music, including Morgan Wallen and even some Hardy and Co. Swindle. But right now, it's Stella Lefty and her big, massive hit on both the pop and country charts. It's Boston on 103.7 KJEL. 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

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I'm Jeff Boggs. On the way, it's Cole Swindle and Tyler Hubbard, but right now it's Hardy and Friends with MacArthur on 103.7 KJEL.

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Before that, we heard from John Morgan. I'm Jeff Boggs, and here's a song that was really popular when I worked here before, back in the late 90s. It's Shania Twain, Any Man of Mine, on 103.7 KJEL.

0: Here's your regional radio KJEL Skyscan forecast. Slight chance for storms tonight. Otherwise, mainly cloudy skies expected. Lows level off around 70. Mainly cloudy again tomorrow. Highs level off around 86. Partly cloudy tomorrow night. Lows dip down to about 67. Mainly sunny skies Tuesday with highs in the low 90s. Slight chance of thunderstorms Wednesday. I'm staff meteorologist Jennifer Wojcicki. Right now, 86.
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KGEL 103.7 music from Jacob Hackworth. What took you so long? Before that, we heard from Corey Kent and Luke Combs. I'm Jeff Boggs. On the way, Chris Young.

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1: News. I'm Ted Lindner. President Trump's ordering the Pentagon to scale back joint exercises with South Korea.
2: The president said he has a good relationship with North Korea's Kim Jong-un. The president also made it clear he's not happy that the South Koreans didn't assist the U.S. in military action against Iran.
1: Fox's Jill Nato. And search and rescue operations underway in Hawaii after Hurricane Lala was downgraded to a tropical storm on Sunday. Speaking to reporters, Hawaii's Governor Josh Green says 226 members of the National Guard are on hand to assist in the recovery efforts.
3: Many thanks to General Logan and his whole team. We will send more. I've also been in touch with people that are at Pohakuloa. The feds, the military there are going to be more than willing to help us. We'll probably use their aid to get there. We've had a bunch of high water vehicles here.
1: At least one person dead after a car crash and several homes were swept off their foundations. 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
4: Here's your regional radio KJEL Skyscan forecast. Slight chance for storms tonight. Otherwise, mainly cloudy skies expected. Lows level off around 70. Mainly cloudy again tomorrow. Highs level off around 86. Partly cloudy tomorrow night. Lows dip down to about 67. Mainly sunny skies Tuesday with highs in the low 90s. Slight chance of thunderstorms Wednesday. I'm staff meteorologist Jennifer Wojcicki. Right now, it's 84 degrees.
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5: It's me, Jeff Boggs. Wanted to say something real quickly. Tomorrow is freshman orientation for students at Lebanon High School. Just wanted to pass that along to everyone. Remind parents and kids, yes, unfortunately, you're going back to school. On the way, we've got Jason Aldean and Randy Hauser, but right now, George Burge and Luke Bryan. 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

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I'm Jeff Boggs. On the way, Dan and Shay, but right now it's Lainey Wilson and John Mayer, Phone, Keys, and Wallet on 103.7 KJE.

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It's Tyler Nance, Keeps Me Sane. I'm Jeff Boggs. On the way, we've got Bailey Zimmerman, Billy Currington, a classic from Alan Jackson, and a look at the forecast. But right now, it's Zach John King on 103.7 KJEL.

0: Here's your regional radio KJEL Skyscan forecast. Slight chance for storms tonight. Otherwise, mainly cloudy skies expected. Lows level off around 70. Mainly cloudy again tomorrow. Highs level off around 86. Partly cloudy tomorrow night. Lows dip down to about 67. Mainly sunny skies Tuesday with highs in the low 90s. Slight chance of thunderstorms Wednesday. I'm staff meteorologist Jennifer Wojcicki. Right now, it's 84 degrees.
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KGL 103.7, music from Riley Green. Before that, we heard from Megan Maroney. I'm Jeff Boggs. On the way, we've got Kevin Powers and Shaboozy, also the Swan Brothers. But right now, it's Casey Musgraves, Blowing Smoke, on 103.7 KJEL.

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1: Fox News, I'm Deborah Valentine. Lala has been downgraded from a Category 1 hurricane to a tropical storm after skirting Hawaii's Big Island. Hawaii's Governor Josh Green praising rescue personnel.
2: They saved lives. They were able to pull an elderly woman out of a tree when her house washed away.
1: Lala blamed for at least one traffic-related fatality. Roughly 100 homes were damaged or lost. 40,000 people without power. The death toll from Indiana's severe flooding has now climbed to at least 7, with several people still missing. Chad Kinnett is executive director of Hamilton County Emergency Operations, and he says White River near Indianapolis hit record levels.
3: Went to 24.6 feet. The previous record in 1913 was 23.8 feet, so we increased that by nearly a foot.
1: Federal disaster assistance has been okayed for Indiana by the Trump administration. 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
4: Here's your regional radio KJEL Skyscan forecast. Slight chance for storms tonight. Otherwise, mainly cloudy skies expected. Lows level off around 70. Mainly cloudy again tomorrow. Highs level off around 86. Partly cloudy tomorrow night. Lows dip down to about 67. Mainly sunny skies Tuesday with highs in the low 90s. Slight chance of thunderstorms Wednesday. I'm staff meteorologist Jennifer Wojcicki. Right now, it's 83 degrees.
5: 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I'm Jeff Boggs. And right now, let's start things off with Ella Langley and Morgan Wallen. A big hit, I Can't Love You Anymore. 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

KJO 103.7 music from Ingrid Andress. Wasn't she a James Bond girl? I'm Jeff Boggs. On the way, we've got Lee Bryce. But right now, John Party still having trouble getting them boots off. On 103.7 KJE.

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I'm Jeff Boggs. 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

0: Here's your regional radio KJEL Skyscan forecast. Slight chance for storms tonight. Otherwise, mainly cloudy skies expected. Lows level off around 70. Mainly cloudy again tomorrow. Highs level off around 86. Partly cloudy tomorrow night. Lows dip down to about 67. Mainly sunny skies Tuesday with highs in the low 90s. Slight chance of thunderstorms Wednesday. I'm staff meteorologist Jennifer Wojcicki. Right now, it's 83 degrees.
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That's Sam Hunt, Ken Folks. I'm Jeff Boggs. I'm going to go home and go to bed. But right now, here's the Missouri girl, Cheryl Crow. Easy. 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
1: Fox News, I'm Ted Lindner. Actress Hayden Panettiere has died at just 36 years old. The actress is known for her roles in shows like Heroes and Nashville. Details of her death are unknown this morning. Panettiere's representative telling ABC News, "It is with profound sadness that we share the tragic passing of our beloved Hayden. She was an incredible light and a force of nature who brought immeasurable love and joy to all who knew her and to the millions who watched her on screen." President Trump is ordering the Pentagon to scale back joint exercises with South Korea.
2: The president said he has a good relationship with North Korea's Kim Jong-un. The president also made it clear he's not happy that the South Koreans didn't assist the U.S. in military action against Iran.
1: And that's Fox's Jill Nato. 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
3: Here's your regional radio KJEL Skyscan forecast. Lows around 70 overnight under mainly cloudy skies with a slight chance for storms. Mainly cloudy skies expected again Monday. Daytime highs approaching 86. Lows around 67 Monday night, partly cloudy. Warmer Tuesday and Wednesday with highs in the low 90s. Slight chance of thunderstorms Wednesday. I'm staff meteorologist Jennifer Wojcicki. Currently 80.
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This, it is Darius Rucker on 103.7 KJEL. Good evening. Well, I mean, I guess officially it's good morning. We start a new day with Ashley McBride.

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We are New Country for the Ozarks with Luke Bryan.

the plays to park. Then she feels a little guilty when she takes his name in vain. So she folds her last $2 and she drops them in the plate. It's

0: Here's your regional radio KJEL SkyScan forecast. Lows around 70 overnight under mainly cloudy skies with a slight chance for storms. Mainly cloudy skies expected again Monday. Daytime highs approaching 86. Lows around 67 Monday night, partly cloudy. Warmer Tuesday and Wednesday with highs in the low 90s. Slight chance of thunderstorms Wednesday. I'm staff meteorologist Jennifer Wojcicki. Currently 80.
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0: Now that's a country song right there, and you know that just from the title. It's Chevy Silverado. It is Bailey Zimmerman on 103.7 KJEL with Easton Corbin. Gonna marry that girl.
1: The first time that I met her, she was pouring shots of rum. Told me that her cousin just turned 21.

What took you so long, huh? It is Jack Hackworth here at 103.7 KJEL. It is me, Scotty P, throughout the evening hours. What? Doggone it. I mean the overnight hours. Let's get it right, Scotty. Here's Eli Youngbae and Dust.

at work, on the road, or on the river. 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

0: Now you're the one's gonna be sorry when you're heading to get tofu and he has a flat tire in his foreign car and don't know how to change it and he gets your new Gucci shoes wet and you're mad and irritated. I've seen you irritated. I'm telling you. Better him than me, actually.
1: That is Justin Moore. Beta Hook here, 103.7 KJEL. More music on the way, you betcha. It's Hudson Westbrook.
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1: Fox News, I'm Ted Linder. The 60-day ceasefire between the U.S. and Iran expires Monday. Fox's Trey Inks.
2: Reports indicate very little diplomatic progress to reach an agreement to reopen the Strait of Hormuz and address Iran's nuclear ambitions.
1: Iran continued attacks on vessels around the Strait of Hormuz over the weekend. The FBI's new uniform crime report for 2025 finds an 18% decrease in murder and an over 7% decrease in rape and aggravated assault. FBI Director Kash Patel telling Fox's Sunday Night in America 97% of American data was collected.
3: That means we work with our state and local partners. And I said we are not going to go sub 90%. I want as close to 100% as we possibly can.
1: The FBI says the murder rates tied with 1955 and 1956. And Hayden Panettiere, the star of TV's Heroes in Nashville, has died. She was 36 years old. No cause of death announced. 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
4: Here's your regional radio KJEL Skyscan forecast. Lows around 70 overnight under mainly cloudy skies with a slight chance for storms. Mainly cloudy skies expected again Monday. Daytime highs approaching 86, lows around 67, Monday night partly cloudy. Warmer Tuesday and Wednesday with highs in the low 90s. Slight chance of thunderstorms Wednesday. I'm staff meteorologist Jennifer Wojcicki. Right now, 79.
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Just look for the big grandstand. We're really close to that.

Look out, boys. Here she comes. She's country and she knows it. It's Luke Bryan on 103.7

0: Here's your regional radio KJEL SkyScan forecast. Lows around 70 overnight under mainly cloudy skies with a slight chance for storms. Mainly cloudy skies expected again Monday. Daytime highs approaching 86. Lows around 67 Monday night, partly cloudy. Warmer Tuesday and Wednesday with highs in the low 90s. Slight chance of thunderstorms Wednesday. I'm staff meteorologist Jennifer Wojcicki. Right now, 79.
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No, I can't love you anymore. It's Ella Langley with Morgan Wallen. And nowadays, well, that proves my point right there. Everybody sings with everybody. From Ella and Morgan, now to Justin Moore and Priscilla Bly. On KGEL.

Oh, come on, we've all been there, and we gotta laugh, right? Here at 103.7 KJEL, good morning. Early Monday morning underway with me, Scotty P, and Gone Too Soon with Andrew

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1: News. I'm Ted Linder. President Trump ordering the Pentagon to scale back joint exercises with South Korea.
2: The president said he has a good relationship with North Korea's Kim Jong-un. The president also made it clear he's not happy that the South Koreans didn't assist the U.S. in military action against Iran.
1: Fox's Jill Nato and actress Hayden Panettiere has died. The actress, known for her roles in shows like Heroes and Nashville. Details of her death are unknown as of this Monday morning. A representative saying it's with profound sadness that we share the tragic passing of our beloved Hayden. She was an incredible light and a force of nature who brought immeasurable love and joy to all who knew her and to the millions who watched her on screen. Hayden Panettiere, dead at the age of just 36 years old. 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
3: Here's your regional radio KJEL SkyScan forecast. Lows around 70 overnight under mainly cloudy skies with a slight chance for storms. Mainly cloudy skies expected again Monday. Daytime highs approaching 86. Lows around 67 Monday night, partly cloudy. Warmer Tuesday and Wednesday with highs in the low 90s. Slight chance of thunderstorms Wednesday. I'm staff meteorologist Jennifer Wojcicki. Right now, 78.
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It's Kevin Powers and Shaboozy with Move On KJEL.

All right, get comfortable and let's talk about them. It's all my exes, Lauren Elena and Chase Matthew on KJEL. Another

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0: Here's your regional radio KJEL Skyscan forecast. Lows around 70 overnight under mainly cloudy skies with a slight chance for storms. Mainly cloudy skies expected again Monday. Daytime highs approaching 86. Lows around 67 Monday night, partly cloudy. Warmer Tuesday and Wednesday with highs in the low 90s. Slight chance of thunderstorms Wednesday. I'm staff meteorologist Jennifer Wojcicki. Right now, 78.
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Now, by golly, you know that's a country song just from the title. I mean, you don't hear rock and roll singing about a Chevy Silverado now, do you? No, you don't. That's Bailey Zimmerman here at 103.7 KGEL, new country for the Ozarks. And

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Come on now, let's do it. It's Luke Combs and South on ya.

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1: News. I'm Deborah Valentine. President Trump ordering the Pentagon to scale back joint military exercises conducted by the U.S. and South Korea.
2: The president posted on Truth Social the exercises slated to start this week are costly and send a hostile signal to North Korea. He also made it clear he's not happy that South Korea didn't back the U.S. in its military action against Iran.
1: Fox's Jill Nato. ICE arrests have reached historic highs while some are still doubling down on abolishing ICE. Border Czar Tom Homan on Fox's One Nation with Brian Kilmeade.
3: What they're failing to tell the people is we're enforcing the laws that they wrote, that they enacted. We're not making this up. We're doing the same job we did under, you know, any other president, except under the last 4 years under Joe Biden, ICE wasn't allowed to enforce the law.
1: A historic 51,000 immigration arrests occurred in July. 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
4: Here's your regional radio KJEL Skyscan forecast. Lows level off around 70 overnight under partly cloudy skies. Sunshine mixed with clouds at times again Monday. Daytime highs approaching 86. Lows level off around 66 Monday night, mainly clear skies. Temps above average Tuesday and Wednesday with highs in the mid-90s. Slight chance of thunderstorms Wednesday. I'm staff meteorologist Jennifer Wojcicki. Right now, 77.
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0: Here's your regional radio KJEL SkyScan forecast. Lows level off around 70 overnight under partly cloudy skies. Sunshine mixed with clouds at times again Monday. Daytime highs approaching 86. Lows level off around 66 Monday night, mainly clear skies. Temps above average Tuesday and Wednesday with highs in the mid-90s. Slight chance of thunderstorms Wednesday. I'm staff meteorologist Jennifer Wojcicki. Right now, 77.
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0: 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Make a liar. 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
1: Fox News, I'm Ted Lindner. Actress Hayden Panettiere has died. The actress, known for her roles in shows like Heroes and Nashville. Details of her death announced Sunday night unknown. Panettiere representative saying she was an incredible light and a force of nature who brought immeasurable love and joy to all who knew her and to the millions who watched her on screen. Hayden Panettiere, dead at the age of 36. The 60-day ceasefire between the U.S. and Iran expires today. Fox's Trey Yingst.
2: Reports indicate very little diplomatic progress to reach an agreement to reopen the Strait of Hormuz and address Iran's nuclear ambitions.
1: Iran continued attacks on vessels around the strait over the weekend. An historic flooding in Indiana has left at least 7 people dead after days of severe storms. The White River reaching record levels, forcing evacuations and hundreds of rescues. Officials warn residents to stay away from fast-moving floodwaters. 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
3: Here's your regional radio KJEL SkyScan forecast. Lows level off around 70 overnight under partly cloudy skies. Sunshine mixed with clouds at times again Monday. Daytime highs approaching 86. Lows level off around 66 Monday night, mainly clear skies. Temps above average Tuesday and Wednesday with highs in the mid-90s. Slight chance of thunderstorms Wednesday. I'm staff meteorologist Jennifer Wojcicki. Currently, it's 75 degrees.
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Getting the morning underway with me, Scotty P. and Russell Dickerson.

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1: Lows level off around 70 overnight under partly cloudy skies. Sunshine mixed with clouds at times again Monday. Daytime highs approaching 86. Lows level off around 66 Monday night, mainly clear skies. Temps above average Tuesday and Wednesday with highs in the mid-90s.
0: Slight chance of thunderstorms
1: Wednesday.
0: I'm staff meteorologist Jennifer Wojcicki. Currently,
1: it's 75 degrees.
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Good old, well, I consider it a good old honky-tonk jukebox song. It belongs to Randy Houser. I got

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1: What's news? I'm Deborah Valentine. As of today, the memorandum of agreement between the U.S. and Iran is expired.
2: The deadline comes as Iran continues to attack ships in the Strait of Hormuz. Tehran is also working on a separate deal with Oman on managing the key waterway.
1: Fox's Marianne Rafferty. The U.S. is ramping up economic pressure on Tehran instead of continued military strikes. Lala's been downgraded.

0: from a Cat 1 hurricane to a tropical storm after skirting Hawaii's Big Island. Hawaii's Governor Josh Green praising rescue personnel.
1: They saved lives. They were able to pull an elderly woman out of a tree when her house washed away.
0: Lala blamed for at least one traffic-related fatality. Roughly 100 homes were damaged or lost thousands without power. Hayden Panettiere, star of popular TV series including Heroes and Nashville, has died. She was 36 years old. 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
2: Here's your regional radio KJEL Skyscan forecast. Daytime highs approaching 86. Today, under partly cloudy skies, mainly clear skies. Tonight, lows level off around 66. 94 tomorrow, bright sunshine expected. Slight chance for storms. Wednesday and Thursday, 94. Wednesday, 85. Thursday. I'm staff meteorologist Jennifer Wojcicki. Right now, 73.
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Love is Blind. Ian Munsig here at KJEL, K-J-E-L, where, yeah, I think it's about that time of day. What do you say? We need a good old song about a pickup truck. Well, it's more than just about the truck. But here's Bailey Zimmerman.

0: Here's your regional radio KJEL Skyscan forecast. Daytime highs approaching 86. Today, under partly cloudy skies, mainly clear skies. Tonight, lows level off around 66. 94 tomorrow, bright sunshine expected. Slight chance for storms. Wednesday and Thursday, 94. Wednesday, 85. Thursday. I'm staff meteorologist Jennifer Wojcicki. Right now, 73.
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103.7 KJEL. All right, mamas and the papas. Tell me you can't relate to this song. It's Kane Brown and the Backseat Driver on KJEL.

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Along with me, Scotty P. Well, for a few more

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1: Fox News, I'm CJ Papa. Popular Hollywood actress gone too soon. Fox's Todd Pyro with more on the death of 36-year-old Hayden Panettiere.
2: Her father releasing a statement saying, quote, "It is with profound sadness that we share the tragic passing of our beloved Hayden. She was an incredible light and a force of nature who brought immeasurable love and joy to all who knew her and to the millions who watched her on screen."
1: She was known for her roles in shows like Heroes in Nashville. A deadline looms.
3: Today, the memorandum of understanding between the United States and Iran expires. It's been 60 days since it was signed, and reports indicate very little diplomatic progress to de-escalate tension in the region and reopen the Strait of Hormuz.
1: Fox's Trey Yinks in Tel Aviv. At least 7 dead from historic flooding battering parts of Indiana. 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
4: 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A man from Crane has been charged with murder after Columbia police officers investigated a suspicious death on Wednesday. On August 12th, 35-year-old Nicholas A. Aris called Boone County Joint Communications from a motel on Wrangellin Street and stated he had gotten into an argument with 37-year-old Destiny Dunn. Aris stated he was leaving Dunn, and when he had got out of the shower, she fell. Court documents state that Aris claimed Dunn might have a heartbeat, but she was red and blue. Court documents further state that Aris said Dunn had bruises because she had been fighting sleep for the last 2 days. He also told authorities that it looked like he had beat her up, but promised to God he didn't do it. According to court documents, officers arrived on scene and found Dunn deceased with several bruises all over her body, including bruises on her neck and face, and swollen, discolored eyelids. Officers spoke with witnesses who shared a wall with the room. According to the neighbors, they stated they heard a physical altercation. During a post-Miranda interview, Aris admitted to having a physical altercation with Dunn on August 11th and August 12th. Court documents stated he claimed the altercations were accidental and that he does not beat women. A search warrant was executed at the room, and police officers found Aris's cell phone. Court documents state that there were several videos on the phone that showed Aris assaulting Dunn repeatedly. In one of the videos, Aris told Dunn he was calling 911 because he was not going down for manslaughter. Aris was booked into Boone County Jail and is being held without bond. Prosecutors have charged him with first-degree domestic assault and second-degree murder. On Thursday, Springfield managed to do it. Temperatures hit 100 degrees for the first time in nearly 3 years. It had been 1,089 days since Springfield officially reached triple digits. Temperatures also reached the century mark on Friday, Saturday, and Sunday. If you're looking to beat the heat, stay patient. A cool down won't arrive until Monday. A cold front will slowly work its way across the Ozarks Sunday night into the start of the work week, beginning a chance for rain and returning temperatures to near seasonal averages. Monday will bring a roughly 10 degree drop, with highs near 90. Before temperatures warm back up Tuesday as humidity begins to build again. With your

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1: Here's your regional radio KJEL Skyscan forecast. Daytime highs approaching 86 today under partly cloudy skies, mainly clear skies. Tonight, lows level off around 66. 94 tomorrow, bright sunshine expected. Slight chance for storms Wednesday and Thursday, 94 Wednesday, 85 Thursday. I'm staff meteorologist Jennifer Wojcicki. Right now, 73.
2: Let's take a look at the cash cattle market report. At the time of this writing, only a handful of cattle had traded in the south, but southern live cattle were marked at 228, which is $7 lower than the previous week's weighted average, and northern dressed cattle traded at mostly 365 throughout the week, which is $5 lower than the previous week's weighted average. Overall, it was a painstaking week for the live cattle complex, as not only did the futures mark trade lower, but Fed cash cattle prices did too, and Tyson announced that they'd be closing two beef plants, Joslin, Illinois, and Eagle Mountain, Utah plants, and intend to sell the plant in Pasco, Washington, all of which put significant down pressure on the market. Over on the mercantile, October live cattle down 117 at 218.87, December down 107 at 218.37, February down 115 at 219.05. September feeder cattle down 265 at 334.55, October down 337 at 325.42, and November down 405 at 317.42. Let's take a look at the cash hog market report. The Eastern Corn Belt is unavailable due to confidentiality. The Western Corn Belt is down 342 at 92.75. Iowa, Minnesota is also at 92.75. The national cash hog average is down 407 at 93.30 with an average range of 90 to 94.50. Pork carcass cutouts are up 98 cents at 99.90. Over on the mercantile, October lean hogs down 37 cents at 81.75, December down 62 cents at 72.47, and February down 47 cents at 75.77. Taking a look at the grain futures on the Chicago Board of Trade, September corn up 1 1/4 at 460 1/4, December up 1 1/4 at 484 1/2, March up 1 1/4 at 500 1/4. September soybeans up 3 3/4 at 1181 1/2, November up 2 3/4 at 1195 1/4, January up 3 1/4 at 1211. September Chicago wheat down 7 1/2 at 667 1/4, December down 7 at 682 1/2, July down 4 1/2 at 706 1/4. The Dow is down 107 points at 53,732. With the Secure Markets, I'm Kaylin Lair on TFN The Farm Net.
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Co. Wetzel and Rocky Mountain Low on your Monday morning. Right now, Oliver Anthony.

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1: Fox News, I'm CJ Papa. Popular Hollywood actress gone too soon. Fox's Todd Pryor with more on the death of 36-year-old Hayden Panettiere.
2: Her father releasing a statement saying, quote, "It is with profound sadness that we share the tragic passing of our beloved Hayden. She was an incredible light and a force of nature who brought immeasurable love and joy to all who knew her and to the millions who watched her on screen."
1: She was known for her roles in shows like Heroes in Nashville. A deadline looms.
3: Today, the memorandum of understanding between the United States and Iran expires. It's been 60 days since it was signed, and reports indicate very little diplomatic progress to de-escalate tension in the region and reopen the Strait of Hormuz.
1: Fox's Trey Yinks in Tel Aviv. At least 7 dead from historic flooding battering parts of Indiana. 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
4: With your KJEL 103.7 live and local news break, I'm Riley Davis. A Springfield teen is accused of stealing his father's comic book collection worth more than $17,000 and selling some of the comics to a local store. 18-year-old Eads Heinrich is charged with stealing $750 or more, a Class D felony. According to the probable cause statement, the father contacted Springfield police on April 3rd after discovering part of his collection was missing. He told police Heinrich did not live at the home, but was welcome there and had asked to stay overnight April 1st. When the father returned from work the following day, Heinrich was gone and his bedroom appeared to have been searched. According to the statement, he noticed posters on the floor and soon discovered several comics were missing. After discovering the comics were gone, he contacted several Springfield area stores that buy and sell them. A manager at a store on North Kansas Expressway later contacted him after finding several comics matching the description of those reported stolen. According to the statement, police said surveillance video and receipts showed comics were sold at the store. The manager estimated the comics brought into the store were worth about $1,000. Heinrichs is due in court on September 15th. The Pulaski County Commission will be meeting in regular session on Monday. KJEL 103.7 has more on what items the commission will be taking up.
5: The ARPA opioid request review and approval, the coroner project update, representative from Senator Eric Schmidt's office, Bill Ming of Froggy River Resort regarding access at Black's Ford, Robin Vaughn regarding access at Black's Ford, approve invoice number 10, Cave Road, Paul Winkleman from Howe & Company regarding the signature on Rosebud Road bridge paperwork, and Ryan Jensen regarding resolution for removal of tracking devices, RFID, access flock cameras contract.
4: The Pulaski County Commission could also move into closed session pursuant to Missouri Sunshine Laws. The commission is also expected to address payment of current bills. The Sea Lion Splash Show at the Missouri State Fair has been canceled due to a crash on Thursday. The Missouri State Fair has announced on social media that the Sea Lion Splash Show will no longer take place. The crash occurred on Interstate 70 when the vehicle hauling the sea lions lost control and hit a concrete barrier. One person was left with moderate injuries after the crash and was sent to the hospital. The three sea lions did not appear injured, but were taken to the Missouri University Veterinary Health Center to be evaluated. With your KJEL 103.7 live and local news break, I'm Riley Davis.
6: Here's your regional radio KJEL Skyscan forecast. Daytime highs approaching 86 today under partly cloudy skies. Mainly clear skies. Tonight, lows level off around 66. 94 tomorrow, bright sunshine expected. Slight chance for storms. Wednesday and Thursday, 94. Wednesday, 85. Thursday. I'm staff meteorologist Jennifer Wojcicki. Right now, 73.
7: Let's take a look at the Cash Cattle Market Report. At the time of this writing, only a handful of cattle had traded in the South, but Southern live cattle were marked at $2.28, which is $7 lower than the previous week's weighted average, and Northern dressed cattle traded at mostly $3.65 throughout the week, which is $5 lower than the previous week's weighted average. Overall, it was a painstaking week for the live cattle complex, as not only did the futures mark trade lower, but Fed cash cattle prices did too, and Tyson announced that they'd be closing two beef plants, Joslin, Illinois, and Eagle Mountain, Utah plants, and intend to sell the plant in Pasco, Washington, all of which put significant down pressure on the market. Over on the mercantile, October live cattle down 117 at 218.87, December down 107 at 218.37, February down 115 at 219.05. September feeder cattle down 265 at 334.55, October down 337 at 325.42, and November down 405 at 317.42. Let's take a look at the Cash Hog Market Report. The Eastern Corn Belt is unavailable due to confidentiality. The Western Corn Belt is down 342 at 92.75. Iowa, Minnesota is also at 92.75. The National Cash Hog Average is down 407 at 93.30 with an average range of 90 to 94.50. Pork carcass cutouts are up 98 cents at $99.90. Over on the mercantile, October lean hogs down 37 cents at $81.75, December down 62 cents at $72.47, and February down 47 cents at $75.77. Taking a look at the grain futures on the Chicago Board of Trade, September corn up a half at 459.5, December up a half at 483.75, March up a half at 499.5. September soybeans up 3.5 at 1181.25, November up 3.25 at 1195.75, January up 3.25 at 1211. September Chicago wheat down 8.5.

0: at 666 and a quarter, December down 8 at 681 and a half, July down 5 and 3 quarters at 705. The Dow is down 107 points at 53,732. With the Secure Markets, I'm Kaylin Lair on TFN The Farm.
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Chase Matthew, and holding it down here on your Monday morning on KGL 103.7, your home for today's new country news on the way in about 10 minutes. Right now, Parmalee. Take my

0: swings, and it's a high flying ball. That's it deep. It's a gunner! It's a gunner! And a game winner!
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0: It is time for your farm news update here on TFN, the Farm Net. Today, USDA participant Rod Bain and USDA food safety expert Meredith Carthers are going to be talking about bringing food safety back to school.
1: And there's the bell. The school bell, that is, reminding us school will be in session soon across the country, if it is not already in some places. Along with the school supplies and clothes, food safety should also be a consideration for parents as they pack school lunches for their children. USDA food safety expert Meredith Carruthers says most important to remember from a food safety perspective, keep hot foods hot and cold foods cold.
2: What I find is a lot of people don't realize how many things are perishable and how important it is to keep foods cold, especially when we're talking about packing lunches for younger kids.
1: As youngsters, especially those under the age of 5, are more likely to get seriously sick from foodborne illness. So regarding proper chilling of perishable school lunch items in the lunchbox,
2: cold sources like ice packs, the frozen gel packs that can just go into the freezer and just pop into a lunchbox and go back in the freezer when you get home are great options. You can freeze a water bottle or a juice box. In theory, then it'll be thawed by lunchtime and your child can still consume it that way. Using something to keep those foods cold, especially if they are perishable, like a sandwich with deli meat, or any leftovers from the night before, or even the little packages of crackers and meat and cheese, those need to be refrigerated.
1: She says a good rule of thumb, if you buy a school lunch item from the refrigerated section of the supermarket or retail store, it needs to be kept refrigerated. What if you are packing hot foods for school lunches, say soup or chili?
2: You can use a thermos. When you use a thermos, very important to put hot water in it first to help heat up the inside and make sure it is already hot before you put hot food into it. And then those thermoses should help keep food hot until lunchtime.
1: And from the food safety perspective, a brown paper bag lunch is not the way to go.
2: Pack your child's food into an insulated container. For many different reasons, using an insulated bag is the way to go. It helps keep that cold air in, will help keep your food safe and cold for the appropriate amount of time until lunchtime.
1: Not to mention the potential of a brown paper bag being ripped and get the paper wet.

0: There's ads if that for whatever reason a parent is unable to keep a perishable school lunch cold.
1: There are plenty of non-perishable and shelf-stable items to eat for lunch or to send to school with your child or to take as snacks or anything like that.
0: Such as fresh, uncut fruit like apples or bananas. 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I'm Rod Bain reporting for the U.S. Department of Agriculture in Washington, D.C.
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4: News, I'm Dion Jalosi. Tensions high as the U.S.'s 60-day ceasefire agreement with Iran is set to expire today.
5: And reports indicate very little progress toward a diplomatic solution that would reopen the Strait of Hormuz. The Wall Street Journal reports that Iran has been using this time to prepare for a return to conflict rather than finding a diplomatic off-ramp.
4: Fox's Trey Yanks, actress and singer Hayden Panettiere, died at just 36 years old.
6: Finding fame, starring alongside Denzel Washington in Remember the Titans, before landing a leading role in Heroes, where she jumped to international fame, playing a super-powered high school cheerleader. She later starred in the musical drama Nashville, where she saw both career and commercial success, earning two Golden Globe nominations and having multiple songs on the Billboard Hot Country Songs chart.
4: It's Fox's Todd Pyro. No cause of death has been released. 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
7: A 14-year-old Eldon boy drowned in a swimming pool Friday evening. The Highway Patrol says a 911 call reported the boy missing. The boy was found unconscious at the bottom of a swimming pool at a house on Fraser Oaks Road. The boy was taken to Lake Regional Hospital, where he died early Saturday morning. A pedestrian is dead after being struck by a car on Highway 17 in Pulaski County. The Highway Patrol says a 19-year-old woman from St. Robert was walking in the roadway when she was struck by an SUV driven by a 19-year-old man from Falcon. She was pronounced dead at the scene. The Laclede County Commission will meet on Tuesday, August 18th. The commission will discuss Lebanon Early Education Program, CTD applications, and general business. The meeting will take place at 8:30 a.m. on Tuesday in the Laclede County Courthouse. The Board of Public Works meeting will take place Wednesday, August 19th. The board will discuss new services and operation updates. The meeting will take place at City Hall in the Stanley H. Allen Chambers at 12 p.m. The City of Lebanon crews will be busy improving the city this week. Communication specialist for the City of Lebanon, Cameron Carey, has this week's Lebanon at Work report.
8: Hello, this is Cameron with the City of Lebanon here with your Lebanon at Work update for the week of August 17th through the 21st. Our streets crew has a busy week ahead. They'll be out in the Legacy subdivision working on the streets and storm drain portions of that phase. They're also finishing up striping on city streets and continuing work on the Ivy Lane sidewalk and sweeping streets in Ward 2. Our electric department crews will be working throughout the community this week to improve reliability and upgrade infrastructure. The service crew will be upgrading LED streets on Jefferson Avenue, performing street light maintenance on Cohen Drive, Elm Street and Commercial Street, and installing 24 new electric services at Fremont Apartments. Our construction crew will start the week by replacing anchors along Ivy Lane on Monday, then shift focus Tuesday through Friday to installing transformers, wire, and metering equipment in the 600 block of West Fremont Road. Please use caution when traveling through these work areas and be mindful of our crews and equipment. Thanks for your patience as we work to maintain and improve Lebanon's electric system. That's Lebanon at Work for this week. 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
9: In news from local and area funeral homes, brought to you this hour by Memorial Chapels and Crematory of Waynesville, St. Robert, and Richland. 27-year-old Lynn Creek resident Alex Johnette Kuhn died August 8th, survived by husband Cody Kuhn, two children, mother Vanessa Porter, and brother

0: Dylan Peek. Service 427-year-old Lane Creek resident Alex Johnette Kuhn will be from 5 to 7 tonight at Allie Homenhow Funeral Home in Camdenton. Private family service will be held at a later date. 71-year-old Sunrise Beach resident Susanna Brenton died August 12th. Service for 71-year-old Sunrise Beach resident Susanna Brenton will be announced by Allie Homenhow Funeral Home in Camdenton. 96-year-old Osage Beach resident Earl Robert Cates died August 12th. Service for 96-year-old Osage Beach resident Earl Robert Cates will be at 11 a.m. today at Hedges Scott Millard Funeral Home in Osage Beach. 90-year-old Mountain Grove resident Francis Nadine Hart died August 13th. Service for 90-year-old Mountain Grove resident Francis Nadine Hart will be at 10 a.m. Friday in Craighurst Funeral Home in Hartville. Visitation will be from 6 to 8 p.m. Thursday. Burial will be in Steele Memorial Cemetery in Hartville. Memorials can be made to the cemetery or to the American Cancer Society through the funeral home. 52-year-old Falcon resident Sean F. James died August 14th. Service for 52-year-old Falcon resident Sean F. James will be at 11 a.m. Wednesday in Sunnyview Free Will Baptist Church. Burial will be in Sunnyview Garden of Memory Cemetery. Visitation will begin at 10. Memorials can be made in his memory through Memorial Chapels and Crematory of Waynesville, St. Robert. News from local and area funeral homes brought to you this hour by Memorial Chapels and Crematory of Waynesville, St. Robert, and Richland on 103.7 KJEL.
1: Here's your regional radio KJEL Skyscan forecast. Daytime highs approaching 86 today under partly cloudy skies, mainly clear skies. Tonight, lows level off around 66. 94 tomorrow, bright sunshine expected. Slight chance for storms Wednesday and Thursday, 94 Wednesday, 85 Thursday. I'm staff meteorologist Jennifer Wojcicki. Currently 72.
0: With your KJL 103.7 live and local sports report, I'm Bruce Wayne. It was a good day for the St. Louis Cardinals on Sunday as they make it out of Wrigley Field with a win before heading off on the next leg of their road trip. They win on Sunday by a final of 11-4. St. Louis starter Hunter Dobbins picked up the win, improving his record to 3-3 on the year. He went 5 innings, allowing 2 hits, 2 runs, 2 earned runs. He walked 4, struck out 7, and allowed 1 home run. Luis Castellón pitched 2 innings in relief. He allowed 1 hit, no runs, no earned runs. He walked none, struck out 3, and did not allow a home run. Gordon Graceffo pitched the 8th inning by allowing 2 hits, 1 run, 1 earned run. He walked 1 and struck out none. He did not allow a home run. And it was Caleb Ferguson finishing off the game for the Cardinals, going the 9th inning. He allowed 1 hit, 1 run, 1 earned run. He walked none, struck out 1, and allowed 1 home run. Offensively, J.J. Weatherholt had a 2-for-4 day, a 3-for-5 day for Alec Burleson, a 3-for-4 day for Jordan Walker. Catcher Jimmy Crooks had a 2-for-4 day, and Blaze Jordan had a 2-for-5 day for the Redbirds. Alec Burleson hit his 21st home run of the year. It came in the first inning with one on and one out. Jordan Walker also picked up his 24th home run of the year. It came in the fourth inning with one on and two out. Ivan Herrera picked up his 52nd RBI of the year on Sunday. Alec Burleson had 4, raising his season total to 90. Jordan Walker also drove in 4 on the day, improving his total to 88 on the year. Blaze Jordan drove in his 24th run of the year, and J.J. Weatherholt picked up his 46th RBI. For the Cubs, Edward Cabrera took the loss, dropping his record to 5-5 on the year. He went 3 2/3 innings, allowing 6 hits, 7 runs, 7 earned runs. He walked 3, struck out 2, and allowed a home run. Rollison, Savale, Theobar, Thornton, and former Cardinal backup catcher Carson Kelly pitched for the Cubs on Sunday. That win got the Cardinals back to 2 games over 500 on the year at 63-61. The loss dropped the Cubs to 72-53. The St. Louis Cardinals remain 3.5 games out of the final wild card spot in the National League playoffs. The St. Louis Cardinals will be playing a doubleheader today. They will be in Cincinnati, making up a game that was rained out earlier in the year here for Game 1. It will be Quinn Matthews on the mound for the Cardinals. The Reds have yet to announce a starting pitcher for the makeup game. And it'll be Andre Pallante on the mound for the second game. He'll face off against the Reds' Rhett Lauder. We'll have the first game for you. The pregame gets underway at 11:45. It'll be a 12:40 first pitch on Game 1. The second game of the doubleheader scheduled for a 4:45 pregame and a 5:40 first pitch from Cincinnati. The Kansas City Royals were in L.A. over the weekend taking on the Angels, and the Royals win the third game of that series. They shut out the Angels on Sunday 3-0. It was a good day for Kansas City starter Noah Cameron. He went the distance, improving his record to 7-8 on the year. He held the Angels to one hit, no runs, no earned runs. He walked one, struck out eight, and did not allow a home run. A fantastic pitching performance for Noah Cameron on Sunday in L.A. Offensively for the Royals, Michael Massey had a great day, a 3-for-4 day at the plate. Bobby Witt Jr. picked up his 14th home run of the year. It came in the fifth inning with nobody on and two out. Michael Massey picked up his 11th home run of the year. It came in the fourth inning with nobody on and one out. Bobby Witt Jr. picked up his 43rd RBI of the year. Michael Massey picked up his 42nd, and Carter Jensen picked up his 56th RBI. Ryan Johnson took the loss for the Angels, dropping his record to 2-7 on the year. He went 5 1/3 innings, allowing 5 hits, 2 runs, 2 earned runs. He walked 2, struck out 4, and allowed 2 home runs. Weeman, Fulmer, and Murphy also pitched in relief for L.A. The Royals will be back at home at Kauffman Stadium tonight. They'll open up a series against the Athletics. That game scheduled to get underway at 6:40. In the NFL over the weekend, the Kansas City Chiefs dropped their preseason Week 1 game to the L.A. Rams by a final of 20-12. The Kansas City offense on Saturday was provided by kicker Harrison Butker, who was 4-for-4 on field goals, with a 59-yarder being the longest. The Kansas City Chiefs' Week 2 preseason opponent will be the Tampa Bay Buccaneers. That game will be on the road for the Chiefs. It will kick off at 6:30 on Saturday. In the WNBA on Sunday, it was the Chicago Sky with a road win in Seattle over the Storm, 82-80. In overtime, the Atlanta Dream bested by the Indiana Fever at home, 95-91. And the Portland Fire pick up a road victory over the Phoenix Mercury on Sunday, 88-85. Just one game on the schedule tonight. The Dallas Wings will be on the road out west. They will be in California taking on the Golden State Valkyries at 9 o'clock. 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
2: The September corn up 1 3/4 at 460 3/4. December up 2 at 485 1/4. March up 1 3/4 at 500 3/4. September soybeans up 6 at 1183 3/4. November up 5 3/4 at 1198 1/4. January up 5 3/4 at 1213 1/2. September Chicago wheat down 6 1/4 at 668 1/2. December down 5 1/4 at 684 1/4. July down 3 3/4 at 707. October live cattle down 117 at 218.87. December down 107 at 218.37. September feeder cattle down 265 at 334.55. October down 337 at 325.42. November down 405 at 317.42. October lean hogs down 37 cents at 81.75, and the Dow was down 107 points at 53,732. With this look your markets, I'm Kaylin Lair on TFN, the Farm Net.
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0: Jelly Roll, hands up here on your Monday morning on KJO 103.7. We have got a doubleheader of baseball for you today. The Cardinals in Cincinnati taking on the Reds, making up a game that was rained out earlier in the year. The first game, the makeup game, gets underway at 11:45. We will have the first pitch coming up for you around 12:40 right here on KJO 103.7. And some football news for you. 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
3: Fox News, I'm Gianna Gelosi. Tensions high as the U.S.'s 60-day ceasefire agreement with Iran is set to expire today.
4: And reports indicate very little progress toward a diplomatic solution that would reopen the Strait of Hormuz. The Wall Street Journal reports that Iran has been using this time to prepare for a return to conflict rather than finding a diplomatic off-ramp.
3: Fox's Trey Yanks, actress and singer Hayden Panettiere died at just 36 years old.
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3: It's Fox's Todd Pyro. 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
6: 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A man from Crane has been charged with murder after Columbia police officers investigated a suspicious death on Wednesday. On August 12th, 35-year-old Nicholas A. Aris called Boone County Joint Communications from a motel on Wrangellin Street and stated he had gotten into an argument with 37-year-old Destiny Dunn. Aris stated he was leaving Dunn, and when he had got out of the shower, she fell. Court documents state that Aris claimed Dunn might have a heartbeat, but she was red and blue. Court documents further state that Aris said Dunn had bruises because she had been fighting sleep for the last 2 days. He also told authorities that it looked like he had beat her up, but promised to God he didn't do it. According to court documents, officers arrived on scene and found Dunn deceased with several bruises all over her body, including bruises on her neck and face, and swollen, discolored eyelids. Officers spoke with witnesses who shared a wall with the room. According to the neighbors, they stated they heard a physical altercation. During a post-Miranda interview, Aris admitted to having a physical altercation with Dunn on August 11th and August 12th. Court documents stated he claimed the altercations were accidental and that he does not beat women. A search warrant was executed at the room, and police officers found Aris's cell phone. Court documents state that there were several videos on the phone that showed Aris assaulting Dunn repeatedly. In one of the videos, Aris told Dunn he was calling 911 because he was not going down for manslaughter. Aris was booked into Boone County Jail and is being held without bond. Prosecutors have charged him with first-degree domestic assault and second-degree murder. On Thursday, Springfield managed to do it. Temperatures hit 100 degrees for the first time in nearly 3 years. It had been 1,089 days since Springfield officially reached triple digits. Temperatures also reached the century mark on Friday, Saturday, and Sunday. If you're looking to beat the heat, stay patient. A cool down won't arrive until Monday. A cold front will slowly work its way across the Ozarks Sunday night into the start of the work week, beginning a chance for rain and returning temperatures to near seasonal averages. Monday will bring a roughly 10 degree drop, with highs near 90, before temperatures warm back up Tuesday as humidity begins to build again. With your KGEL 103.7 Live and Local News Break, I'm Riley Davis.
7: Here's your regional radio KJEL Skyscan forecast. Daytime highs approaching 86 today under partly cloudy skies.

0: Mainly clear skies. Tonight, lows level off around 66. 94 tomorrow, bright sunshine expected. Slight chance for storms. Wednesday and Thursday, 94. Wednesday, 85. Thursday. I'm staff meteorologist Jennifer Wojcicki. Currently, 72.
1: The September corn up 1¾ at 460¾. December up 2 at 485¼. March up 1¾ at 500¾. September soybeans up 6 at 1183¾. November up 5¾ at 1198¼. January at 5¾ at 1213½. September Chicago wheat down 6¼ at 668½. December down 5¼ at 684¼. July down 3¾ at 707. October live cattle down 117 at 218.87. December down 107 at 218.37. September feeder cattle down 265 at 334.55. October down 337 at 325.42. November down 405 at 317.42. October lean hogs down 37 cents at 81.75, and the Dow was down 107 points at 53,732. With this look your markets, I'm Kaylin Lair on TFN, the Farm Net.
2: Hello, this is Leon Castleman, Buffalo Livestock Market, with your market report for this August 15th. Here's how they traded. Steer cattle, 2 to 300 pounds, 560 to 612, 3 to 400 pounds, 496 to 555, 4 to 500 pounders, 343 to 470, 5 to 600 pounders, 395 to 420, 4 to 600 to 700 pounders, 354 to 368, 7 to 8 weight steers at 335 to 340, 8 to 900 pound steers, 316 to 332, 900 to 1,000 pounders, 240 to 315. And heifer division, heifer 2 to 300 pounds, 550 to 625, 3 to 400 pounders, 460 to 545, 4 to 500 pounders, 395 to 415, 5 to 600 pounders, 345 to 390, 6 to 700 pounders, 320 to 345, 7 to 8 weights, $3 to 319, 8 to 900 pounders, 265 to 305, 900 to 1,000 pounders, 220 to 285. In the feeder bull division, 2 to 300 pound cutting bulls, 560 to 605, 3 to 400 pounders, 457 to 560, 4 to 500 pounders, 402 to 432, 5 to 600 pounders, 357 to $4, 6 to 700 pounders, 325 to 330, 7 to 8 weights, 310 to 320, 8 to 900 pounders, 290 to $3, 900 to 1,000 pound cutting bulls, 220 to $3, and high yielding slaughter bulls, 210 to 220, low yielding bulls, 180 to 207. Slaughter cows, fleshy, 165 to 180, medium flesh, 155 to 175, light flesh cows, 120 and down. It's been Leon Castleman reporting your market for Buffalo Livestock Market for this August 15th. Where we had a house full of irons. 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
5: Well, it is 73 degrees. We're going to be a bit cooler today. We're not going to get anywhere near 100 for a high temp today, only about 87. In the studio with me right now, we've got Lebanon City Administrator Troy Schulte. Troy, how are you this morning?
6: I'm doing great, Bruce. Thanks for having me.
5: And it has been hot this last week, has it not?
6: It has been. Hopefully we'll get a break here from the heat for a little bit, but it was a hot one. It was a squelcher, I'll tell you. So
5: yeah, days like we had last week, I feel sorry for the city crews out there working.
6: Yeah, we took plenty of breaks. Probably not our most productive week, but it was too hot to be doing much for a sustained activity for a sustained time. But we got a lot of stuff going on: sidewalks, street repairs, water issues, and then we had parks. So there was a ton of stuff going on. We just kind of took it easy and drank plenty of water and got through the week without any drama, and that's the important thing.
5: Well, the big thing since we spoke last is the election was held and the transportation sales tax was renewed.
6: Yes, that was a great statement, great testimony by our residents that they support what the city's been doing with that tax since 1984. So I think it was about 72% approval rating, and so we appreciate it. We're going to keep putting it to good work. So the last council meeting, we... City Council authorized the paving of of our last of our unpaved or gravel roads. There's about six of them in town. So you'll see that happening this fall, and that's a direct result of the voters' confidence that we are using that money correctly. So we appreciate it, and we'll put it to good use.
5: And now that tax will be in perpetuity. Yes. Now it does not have to go back for renewal.
6: Yes. So as long as there are streets in this town, we'll use that tax to maintain them and repair them and add new ones. So again, we appreciate the vote of confidence by the residents, and so you'll see good things coming. More good things coming out of that project as we go forward.
5: And I did notice over the last week or so, some much-needed striping has taken place in town.
6: Yes, we have a contractor that we have come in, and they've put that to work. So they're in town doing that. So they'll wrap up, I think, this week, and just in time for school to get started. And so we'll be in good shape getting that done. So we kind of are at the whims of whenever our striping contractor gets into town, but we got that done, so we'll keep working on. There'll be some more. We ordered some street signs for LED street signs for Route 66, so those will go up this fall. Get that done, and again, we're going to try to make Route 66 in kind of a signature street in town, and the Christmas parade is going to be routed down Route 66, so you start to see more and more activities along Route 66 as we go forward.
5: Yeah, I saw the parade route is going to be a little bit different this year.
6: Yep, we have, it's a little, we think a little safer route this way, so we don't have to have as many traffic issues with trying to manage Route 5, and also we don't have to deal with the train tracks. So we think it'll be a safer route, just as it'll be almost as long as the old route. There's sidewalks along it, so we think it'll be it'll basically run from Boswell Park over to the Civic Center, and we'll hope residents come out and enjoy that when it's time in November. But yeah, we're going to try a little different thing this fall and see if that outworks, and hopefully we'll start to see more events along Route 66 as we go forward.
5: Yeah, it's hard to believe the Christmas parade will be here in just about 3 months.
6: Yeah, it's amazing how fast the year goes by, and so we've got a lot of stuff that we've got in the pipeline to do it. You'll notice if you're out and about, you'll notice there's about a lot of sidewalks going in on Beck and Ivy. That was part of the transportation sales tax, and by the end of 27, if we can get the MoDOT to work with us on exit 127, you'll be able to walk from roughly Highway 5 all the way back to the ice cream factory on a sidewalk across down Beck, down Fremont, over by the middle school, and then down Ivy. And so that'll be the first of a network of sidewalks that are going in. So that construction has already started, and you'll see more of it over the next year or so as we get a large grant going that'll have a new kind of an improved overpass over I-44 there at exit 127. So lots of good things happening in town.
5: Now, the next city council meeting, will that be a week from tonight?
6: Yes, yes.
5: On the 24th?
6: Yes.
5: And what is on the agenda for some discussion there?
6: Well, the big issue there is we're going to kind of start the community conversation. It's already started, but we'll kind of engage formally to staff is going to present how we would run the YMCA beginning July 1 of 2027. So we're going to propose a community center concept, which other cities have. Camdenton's got one. It's not a unique concept, but it would just be a space available for residents to use. We're going to probably provide it free for our seniors, as well as a reduced or free for some of our residents that are in need of assistance, lower income folks. So, and then the beauty of a community center is the gymnasium, as long as it's open, is always free. So you'll see hopefully some improvements. The goal is to really just try to make more people available for the Civic Center, reduce the barriers to entry, extend the hours that the Y or the community center is operating, and then integrate more and more programming into that. That's a gorgeous facility, and it's a true community asset. So what we want to do is try to get as many people using it as much as possible during the day, and as many events as possible over the course of the week. So we're going to be aggressively marketing. You saw those two sold-out shows to Hannah Harper a couple weekends ago, and that's what we want to see more of going into the Civic Center.
5: And the I lost my train of thought here. The public survey, the results.
6: Oh, yes.
5: Have you guys tabulated the results of that yet?
6: Those results will come to us. They're being tabulated now, and those results will be presented to the City Council on the second meeting in September. So a lot of stuff going, and we'll use that for budget preparation and strategic planning this fall and head into future budgets. So we appreciate it. I think we had, almost 600 respondents, and so we appreciate everybody's willingness to fill out that form and provide some guidance as to where the city ought to go. And so the council's looking forward to that, and I think we get that on the 24th or the 25th of September. That second fourth Monday in September will be when that is presented.
5: Now, we are about a month and a half into the new fiscal year here. How is the demolition project going?
6: We've got four of the houses done, so we've done some demolition, 1075 Cannoli, 10 Walters, 720 Bennett, and one other one that's escaping me have been demolished. 763 New Buffalo Road have been demolished. And the next ones up that'll go in the next couple of weeks are 858 Wood Street, 363 Grant, and 646 North Adams. So they have long been posted as dangerous buildings, so we're going to get those buildings down, hopefully probably by the end of September, and we'll keep going on those projects, and we'll probably be bringing forward a resolution at the next council meeting, hopefully to, I'm going to ask the city council to waive demolition fees and or utility connections. We've had some folks come to us and say, hey, if you could reduce the barriers of entry, we would be able to build more affordable housing in town on some of those vacant lots. So I'm going to propose to the city council that we do that. We waive building fees, demolition fees, utility connection fees, kind of lower the cost of entry and allow builders to come in and build homes less than $200,000, which we think we can sell all day in this market. So that's kind of the goal. You see some of it going on. We want to encourage it, and that's what that dangerous building demolition program does, is remove some of the blighted infrastructure and put in allow new homes to go up in that to replace it. So we've had good luck, and we're going to see if we can keep it going.
5: And when I talk to the nonprofits, that is one of their main concerns right now, is affordable housing.
6: Yep.
5: In town.
6: It's a huge issue because ever since

0: new homes to be constructed or homes to be rehabbed. So, and then that keeps the overall housing supply up and hopefully more affordable than it otherwise would be. So, yes, that's been a priority. That's been identified as part of the citizen surveys for a number of years, and it's becoming more critical with these days of ever higher inflation. So, what can the city do to keep housing affordable?
1: And the new development on Fremont, that should be available shortly.
0: Yes, I've been told they will start renting this fall, late this fall. So that'll be good. That'll be eventually 216 units, which again will take up some of the pressure of, even though they're market rate units, there's so much demand for our housing that it's those folks that maybe could afford a little nicer place. We're hoping they will move to that units, and that will take some of the pressure off and thus some of the rent increases off of some of our other housing. So it all kind of works. I'm a big big, when you've got good demand, one way to do it is to increase the supply, and that helps reduce costs for everybody.
1: Well, Troy, we are just about out of time here. What else going on in the city right now?
0: Well, we just closed down Boswell Aquatic Center for the season because all of our lifeguards go back to school and go back to college. So we are in the process of trying to plan maybe a replacement for that. That's about over 50 years old. So that's kind of the next big civic project, is to try to figure out what to do with our Boswell Aquatic Center. So you'll see more of that coming forward in the media and at city council meetings in the coming months. So we're kind of starting to work on that, but we're continuing to see a lot of commercial activity. We had, I think, since the last time I was here, Pancheros and Jersey Mike's have opened, and I think they're doing really well. And what's really exciting to me about that is that those are local Lebanon folks that are stepping back. In the case of Jersey Mike's, those are Lebanon residents who saw a need and are stepping into that breach. And then with the Pancheros, that's been a longtime Lebanon business owner who used to run all the Taco Bells in town and now is coming back to run the Pancheros. So that's Lebanon investing in Lebanon. So the more of that we get, the better off we're going to be long term. So from a city perspective, we're going to keep trying to promote that any way we can. So lots of good things going on in Lebanon. We just want to keep it going.
1: Well, Troy, we appreciate you coming in this morning.
0: Anytime. Always a pleasure. Keep doing great things.
1: That is Lebanon City Administrator Troy Schulte here on KGL 103.7 News, coming up after Dustin Lynch.

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1: Fox News, I'm CJ Papa. Deadline today in the war with Iran. Fox's Trey Yinks in Tel Aviv spoke earlier to President Trump about it.
2: He said there is no timeline, and so this 60-day window that is expiring today is largely irrelevant in terms of the president's thinking as it relates to Iran. And again, he indicated the United States has a lot of mid-level weapons to use if they're needed in the future. But he calls on the Iranians to raise the white flag of surrender.
1: The president also telling Trey there's a back channel that's talk to the hardline military leaders of Iran. He was known for a number of roles, including musical drama Nashville on ABC. Singer and actress Hayden Panettiere dies at the age of 36. 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
3: With your KJEL 103.7 live and local news break, I'm Riley Davis. A Springfield teen is accused of stealing his father's comic book collection worth more than $17,000 and selling some of the comics to a local store. 18-year-old Eads Heinrich is charged with stealing $750 or more, a Class D felony. According to the probable cause statement, the father contacted Springfield police on April 3rd after discovering part of his collection was missing. He told police Heinrich did not live at the home, but was welcome there and had asked to stay overnight April 1st. When the father returned from work the following day, Heinrich was gone and his bedroom appeared to have been searched, according to the statement. He noticed posters on the floor and soon discovered several comics were missing. After discovering the comics were gone, he contacted several Springfield area stores that buy and sell them. A manager at a store on North Kansas Expressway later contacted him after finding several comics matching the description of those reported stolen, according to the statement. Police said surveillance video and receipts showed comics were sold at the store. The manager estimated the comics brought into the store were worth about $1,000. Heinrichs is due in court on September 15th. The Pulaski County Commission will be meeting in regular session on Monday. KJEL 103.7 has more on what items the commission will be taking up.
4: The ARPA opioid request review and approval, the coroner project update, representative from Senator Eric Schmidt's office, Bill Ming of Froggy River Resort regarding access at Black's Ford, Robin Vaughn regarding access at Black's Ford, approve invoice number 10, Cave Road, Paul Winkleman from Howe and Company regarding the signature on Rosebud Road bridge paperwork, and Ryan Jensen regarding resolution for removal of tracking devices, RFID, access flock cameras contract.
3: The Pulaski County Commission could also move into closed session pursuant to Missouri Sunshine Laws. The commission is also expected to address payment of current bills. The Sea Lion Splash Show at the Missouri State Fair has been canceled due to a crash on Thursday. The Missouri State Fair has announced on social media that the Sea Lion Splash Show will no longer take place. The crash occurred on Interstate 70 when the vehicle hauling the sea lions lost control and hit a concrete barrier. One person was left with moderate injuries after the crash and was sent to the hospital. The three sea lions did not appear injured, but were taken to the Missouri University Veterinary Health Center to be evaluated. With your KJEL 103.7 live and local news break, I'm Riley Davis.
5: Here's your regional radio KJEL Skyscan forecast. Daytime highs approaching 86 today under partly cloudy skies. Mainly clear skies. Tonight, lows level off around 66. 94 tomorrow, bright sunshine expected. Slight chance for storms. Wednesday and Thursday, 94. Wednesday, 85. Thursday. I'm staff meteorologist Jennifer Wojcicki. Currently, it's 71 degrees.
6: September corn up 1¾ at 416¾. December up 1¾ at 485. March up 1½ at 500½. September soybeans up 5¾ at 1183½. November up 5¼ at 1197¾. January up 5¾ at 1213½. September Chicago wheat down 5 at 669¾. December down 4¾ at 684¾. July down 3½ at 707¼. October live cattle down 117 at 218.87. December down 107 at 218.37. September feeder cattle down 265 at 334.55. October down 337 at 325.42. November down 405 at 317.42. October lean hogs down 37 cents at 81.75, and the Dow is down 107 points at 53,732. With this look at your markets, I'm Kaylin Lair on TFN, the Farm Net.
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0: Russell Dickerson there. That is Spring Break here on 103.7 KJO, your home for today's new country in the Ozarks. Well, it was a good weekend for the St. Louis Cardinals. They were able to take 2 out of 3 from the Chicago Cubs at Wrigley Field over the weekend. They've got a doubleheader coming up today. We'll have the first game getting underway. The pregame starts at 11:45, and the first pitch will be at 12:40. Second game, 4:45 for the pregame, and 5:40 for the first pitch on game number 2. It'll be Quinn Matthews in game 1. Andre Pallante takes the mound for the Cardinals in game 2. And boy, what a story over the weekend on Saturday as the Cardinals brought up Baez. Joshua Baez did something that nobody has ever done in the history of Major League Baseball. His first 3 plate appearances, 3 home runs. What a day he had on Saturday at Wrigley. Right now, I've got your Redbird recap.
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2: With Ricky Horton, I'm John Rooney, and the Cardinals won 2 out of 3, winning 8-4 on Saturday, and yesterday at Wrigley, 11-4. Jordan Walker with a big day, capped off by this.
3: Payoff pitch. Runner will be moving. There he goes. The pitch is hit into center field, and it's hit a ton. Backing up is PCA, and it's into the basket. Straight away center field. Jordan Walker with the big fly. And the Cardinals add on 2 more. It's now 9-2 St. Louis.
2: Walker drove in 4 runs, 4 RBIs for Burleson. Each homered. A good day for not only the hitters, but for Hunter Dobbins.
4: Hunter Dobbins was really sharp. The Cardinals bullpen was able to hang on after that. One of those days when the wind's blowing out at Wrigley, you never know what's going to happen. The 6-run Cardinal inning was the big inning of the game.
2: It's on to Cincinnati. Day-night doubleheader, the first game. 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

0: Rev up your engines for the NASCAR weekend of a lifetime that you could win if you enter our Carter Media Grand Prize drawing at the 2026 Missouri State Fair. Now through August 23rd, stop by the Carter Media booth at the fair and enter to win an all-inclusive ticket package to NASCAR action coming in September to Worldwide Technology Raceway in Madison, Illinois, just outside of St. Louis. That includes four tickets to the O'Reilly Auto Parts Series on September 12th, four tickets to the NASCAR Cup Series Enjoy Illinois 300 on September 13th, four infield fan zone passes for both days, and a two-day parking pass. Just stop by the Carter Media booth, located by the State Fair Grandstand on the fairgrounds in Sedalia, and enter to win now through August 23rd. You don't want to miss one of the biggest race weekends of the NASCAR Chase for the Cup, and it could all be yours for free. 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
1: Fox News, I'm CJ Papa. Deadline today in the war with Iran. Fox's Trey Inks in Tel Aviv spoke earlier to President Trump about it.
2: He said there is no timeline, and so this 60-day window that is expiring today is largely irrelevant in terms of the president's thinking as it relates to Iran. And again, he indicated the United States has a lot of mid-level weapons to use if they're needed in the future. But he calls on the Iranians to raise the white flag of surrender.
1: The president also telling Trey there's a back channel that's talk to the hardline military leaders of Iran. She was known for a number of roles, including musical drama Nashville on ABC. Singer and actress Hayden Panettiere dies at the age of 36. 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
0: 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Here's this hour's news update with Jeff Boggs.
3: A 14-year-old Eldon boy drowned in a swimming pool Friday evening. The Highway Patrol says a 911 call reported the boy missing. The boy was found unconscious at the bottom of a swimming pool at a house on Fraser Oaks Road. The boy was taken to Lake Regional Hospital where he died early Saturday morning. A pedestrian is dead after being struck by a car on Highway 17 in Pulaski County. The Highway Patrol says a 19-year-old woman from St. Robert was walking in the roadway when she was struck by an SUV driven by a 19-year-old man from Falcon. She was pronounced dead at the scene. The Laclede County Commission will meet on Tuesday, August 18th. The commission will discuss Lebanon Early Education Program, CTD applications, and general business. The meeting will take place at 8:30 a.m. on Tuesday in the Laclede County Courthouse. The Board of Public Works meeting will take place Wednesday, August 19th. The board will discuss new services and operation updates. The meeting will take place at City Hall in the Stanley H. Allen Chambers at 12 p.m. The City of Lebanon crews will be busy improving the city this week. Communications specialist for the City of Lebanon, Cameron Carey, has this week's Lebanon at Work report.
4: Hello, this is Cameron with the City of Lebanon, here with your Lebanon at Work update for the week of August 17th through the 21st. Our streets crew has a busy week ahead. They'll be out in the Legacy subdivision working on the streets and storm drain portions of that phase. They're also finishing up striping on city streets and continuing work on the Ivy Lane sidewalk and sweeping streets in Ward 2. Our electric department crews will be working throughout the community this week to improve reliability and upgrade infrastructure. The service crew will be upgrading LED streets on Jefferson Avenue, performing street light maintenance on Cohen Drive, Elm Street and Commercial Street, and installing 24 new electric services at Fremont Apartments. Our construction crew will start the week by replacing anchors along Ivy Lane on Monday, then shift focus Tuesday through Friday to installing transformers, wire, and metering equipment in the 600 block of West Fremont Road. Please use caution when traveling through these work areas and be mindful of our crews and equipment. Thanks for your patience as we work to maintain and improve Lebanon's electric system. That's Lebanon at Work for this week. 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
5: Here's your regional radio KJEL Skyscan forecast. Daytime highs approaching 86 today under partly cloudy skies, mainly clear skies. Tonight, lows level off around 66. 94 tomorrow, bright sunshine expected. Slight chance for storms, Wednesday and Thursday, 94, Wednesday, 85, Thursday. I'm Staff Meteorologist Jennifer Wojcicki. Currently, it's 71 degrees.
6: September corn up 1¾ at 460¾, December up 1¾ at 485, March up 1½ at 500½. September soybeans up 5¾ at 1183½, November up 5¼ at 1197¾, January up 5¾ at 1213½. September Chicago wheat down 5 at 669¾, December down 4¾ at 684¾, July down 3½ at 707¼. October live cattle down 117 at 218.87. December down 107 at 218.37. September feeder cattle down 265 at 334.55. October down 337 at 325.42. November down 405 at 317.42. October lean hogs down 37 cents at 81.75. And the Dow's down 107 points at 53,732. With this look at your markets, I'm

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1: We got Kane Brown to get us going here on the backside of the 8 o'clock hour. It's WOMAN, a woman.

0: Looking at the same moon, Mitchell Tenpenny here. 74 degrees, about 19 before 9. The music's still on the way this hour from Hudson Westbrook. This is Casey Musgraves going through a dry spell.
1: It's been a real long 335 days.

Cardinal doubleheader on the way for you today. 11:45 game one, 4:45 for game two. 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
1: Fox News, I'm Therese Crowley. The 60-day ceasefire deal with Iran expires today. President Trump with some advice for Iran.
2: The president told Fox News Iran should raise the white flag of surrender. He went on to say, I have no time schedule. I'm not in a hurry. The president indicating that the U.S. naval blockade is continuing to put new economic pressure on the Iranian regime.
1: The president tells Fox's Trey Yinks they're good poker players, but they're dying. Nashville and Heroes actress and singer Hayden Panettiere has died suddenly at age 36. TMZ reports paramedics responded to a cardiac call at her South Carolina home. Panettiere leaves an 11-year-old daughter with Ukraine boxer Vladimir Klitschko. 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
3: 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A man from Crane has been charged with murder after Columbia police officers investigated a suspicious death on Wednesday. On August 12th, 35-year-old Nicholas A. Aris called Boone County Joint Communications from a motel on Wrangellin Street and stated he had gotten into an argument with 37-year-old Destiny Dunn. Aris stated he was leaving Dunn, and when he had got out of the shower, she fell. Court documents state that Aris claimed Dunn might have a heartbeat, but she was red and blue. Court documents further state

0: that Aris said Dunn had bruises because she had been fighting sleep for the last 2 days. He also told authorities that it looked like he had beat her up, but promised to God he didn't do it. According to court documents, officers arrived on scene and found Dunn deceased with several bruises all over her body, including bruises on her neck and face, and swollen, discolored eyelids. Officers spoke with witnesses who shared a wall with the room. According to the neighbors, they stated they heard a physical altercation. During a post-Miranda interview, Aris admitted to having a physical altercation with Dunn on August 11th and August 12th. Court documents stated he claimed the altercations were accidental and that he does not beat women. A search warrant was executed at the room, and police officers found Aris's cell phone. Court documents state that there were several videos on the phone that showed Aris assaulting Dunn repeatedly. In one of the videos, Aris told Dunn he was calling 911 because he was not going down for manslaughter. Aris was booked into Boone County Jail and is being held without bond. Prosecutors have charged him with first-degree domestic assault and second-degree murder. On Thursday, Springfield managed to do it. Temperatures hit 100 degrees for the first time in nearly 3 years. It had been 1,089 days since Springfield officially reached triple digits. Temperatures also reached the century mark on Friday, Saturday, and Sunday. If you're looking to beat the heat, stay patient. A cool down won't arrive until Monday. A cold front will slowly work its way across the Ozarks Sunday night into the start of the work week, beginning a chance for rain and returning temperatures to near seasonal averages. Monday will bring a roughly 10-degree drop, with highs near 90. Before temperatures warm back up Tuesday as humidity begins to build again. 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
1: Here's your regional radio KJEL Skyscan forecast. 86 today, under mainly sunny skies, mainly clear skies, tonight 66. High temperatures reach up to 94, tomorrow bright sunshine expected. Mid-90s Wednesday with a slight chance of thunderstorms. Much cooler Thursday with highs in the mid-80s. Chance for storms continues. I'm staff meteorologist Jennifer Wojcicki. Right now, it's 72 degrees.
2: September corn up 2 1/4 at 461 1/4. December up 2 at 485 1/4. March up 2 1/4 at 501 1/4. September soybeans up 8 at 1185 3/4. November up 8 at 1200 1/2. January up 8 1/4 at 1216. September Chicago wheat down 2 3/4 at 672. December down 2 3/4 at 686 3/4. July down 1 1/4 at 709 1/2. October live cattle up 280 at 221.67. December up 270 at 221.07. September feeder cattle up 212 at 336.67. October up 280 at 328.22. November up 277 at 320.20. October lean hogs up 45 cents at 82.20. And the Dow is down 172 points at 53,559. With this look at your markets, I'm Kaylin Lair on TFN, the Farm Net.
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5: Give you a Cardinal trivia question later on here in the 9 o'clock hour. 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
3: For today's Mayor's Minute, I'm Mayor Jared Carr. 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
2: The Mayor's Minute is sponsored by Farron Adamson and the City of Lebanon. Well, let's play a little Cardinal trivia here. Give you a chance to get your name into the drawing for the August tickets I will be giving away here at the end of the month. Think you might know the answer? You can get a hold of me at 417-588-2233. That is 417-588-2233. Here is your Cardinal trivia question for today. What draft did the Cardinals draft Joshua Baez in? You know, the guy that hit three home runs in his first three plate appearances as a rookie on Saturday. What draft did the Cardinals draft Joshua Baez in? That is your Cardinal trivia question for today. Think you know the answer. 417-588-2233. Joshua Baez for the Cardinals was drafted when? That's your Cardinal trivia question.

Latest there, Ashley McBride. What if we don't? Well, still looking for the correct answer to the Cardinal trivia question today. That question was, in what draft did the St. Louis Cardinals draft Joshua Baez? Give you a little background information. He was the 54th overall pick in the second round. He had a $2.25 million signing bonus, and that lured him away from his plans to go to Vanderbilt University. What year was the Cardinals' Joshua Baez drafted? You can reach me at 417-588-2233 with the correct answer. What year did the Cards draft Joshua Baez, the big star in Saturday's game,

Well, we're going to call the Cardinal trivia question for today a no win. I still have not yet received the correct answer. We'll have another question for you coming up tomorrow. The question today was, in what draft did the St. Louis Cardinals draft Joshua Baez? Well, that would have been the June 2021 MLB Amateur Draft, and like I said, he was the 54th overall pick in the second round. They gave him a $2.25 million signing bonus to sign early rather than go to Vanderbilt University. And Vanderbilt, they have turned out some really good Major League Baseball players. Hopefully, Joshua Baez is going to be one. He sure had a good day Saturday. Three home runs in his first three at-bats. It's never been done before in the history of baseball. And that is definitely something to be proud of. We'll have another Cardinal trivia question coming up for you tomorrow. I'll give you another chance to get your name into the drawing for that pair of tickets I have to give away at the end of August. Right now, Tucker Wetmore working on his sunburn.

0: Rev up your engines for the NASCAR weekend of a lifetime that you could win if you enter our Carter Media Grand Prize drawing at the 2026 Missouri State Fair. Now through August 23rd, stop by the Carter Media booth at the fair and enter to win an all-inclusive ticket package to NASCAR action coming in September to Worldwide Technology Raceway in Madison, Illinois, just outside of St. Louis. That includes four tickets to the O'Reilly Auto Parts Series on September 12th, four tickets to the NASCAR Cup Series Enjoy Illinois 300 on September 13th, four infield fan zone passes for both days, and a two-day parking pass. Just stop by the Carter Media booth, located by the State Fair Grandstand on the fairgrounds in Sedalia, and enter to win now through August 23rd. You don't want to miss one of the biggest race weekends of the NASCAR Chase for the Cup, and it could all be yours for free. 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
1: September corn up 1 1/4 at 460 1/4. December up 1.5 at 484 3/4. March up 1 3/4 at 500 3/4. September soybeans up 12 at 1189 3/4. November up 12 at 1204 1/2. January up 12 at 1219 3/4. September Chicago wheat down 3/4 at 674. December down 3/4 at 688 3/4. July up 1/2 at 711 1/4. October live cattle up 250 at 221.37. December up 272 at 221.10. September feeder cattle up 202 at 336.57. October up 3 at 328.42. November up 292 at 320.35. October lean hogs up 92 cents at 82.67. And the Dow is down 170 points at 53,562. With this look at your markets, I'm Kaylin Lair on TFN, the Farm Net.
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1: Here's your Regional Radio KJEL Skyscan forecast. 86 today, under mainly sunny skies. Mainly clear skies. Tonight, 66. High temperatures reach up to 94. Tomorrow, bright sunshine expected. Mid-90s, Wednesday, with a slight chance of thunderstorms. Much cooler, Thursday, with highs in the mid-80s, chance for storms continues. I'm Staff Meteorologist Jennifer Wojcicki. Right now, it's 72 degrees.
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Riley Green there. It's a damn good day to leave. I agree, Riley. I agree with you. It is 77 degrees, about 17 minutes away from the top of the hour here. Two baseball games for you today. The Cardinals in Cincinnati taking on the Reds in the regular game and also making up a rainout from earlier in the year. Those will get underway at 11:45 for the pregame on the first game. It'll be a 12:40 first pitch, and the second game, 4:45 on the pregame, and it will be a 5:40 first pitch on that one. We have got music still to come this hour from Megan Maroney. Right now, these guys, they're going to be performing at the Missouri State Fair coming up on Saturday night with Walker Montgomery. If you've never seen them in concert, man, they put on a great show. I saw them when they opened up for Keith Urban a few years back. Little Big Town doing a little day drinking here on KJL 103.7.

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Oh, so many of them. You had Martina, Faith, Shania, all the good ones in the 90s. Ladies dominated the charts. That's just about going to wrap it up for me. We've got two baseball games coming up for you today. I'll leave you with this one from the Zac Brown Band as she's walking away on KJOL.

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1: Fox News, I'm CJ Papa. Treasury Secretary Scott Bessent says the U.S. is prepared to ramp up economic pressure on the Islamic Republic in the war with Iran, while his boss, President Trump, told Fox's Trey Yanks that Iran should
2: raise the white flag of surrender. President Trump confirmed to Fox News that there is a back channel with the IRGC. These are the hardline officials inside of Iran, and that the United States and officials in Washington are speaking directly with IRGC officials in Iran.
1: She was a child star in Remember the Titans. This from Walt Disney Productions.
3: We're busy. Interviewing for head coaching jobs. Got 11 offers and certainly no time for you.
1: Singer and actress Hayden Panettiere and dies at the age of 36. She was found Sunday unresponsive in an apartment in Greenville, South Carolina. 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
4: 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A Springfield teen is accused of stealing his father's comic book collection worth more than $17,000 and selling some of the comics to a local store. 18-year-old Eads Heinrich is charged with stealing $750 or more, a Class D felony. According to the probable cause statement, the father contacted Springfield police on April 3rd after discovering part of his collection was missing. He told police Heinrich did not live at the home, but was welcome there and had asked to stay overnight April 1st. When the father returned from work the following day, Heinrich was gone and his bedroom appeared to have been searched, according to the statement. He noticed posters on the floor and soon discovered several comics were missing. After discovering the comics were gone, he contacted several Springfield area stores that buy and sell them. A manager at

0: The store on North Kansas Expressway later contacted him after finding several comics matching the description of those reported stolen. According to the statement, police said surveillance video and receipts showed comics were sold at the store. The manager estimated the comics brought into the store were worth about $1,000. Heinrichs is due in court on September 15th. The Pulaski County Commission will be meeting in regular session on Monday. KGL 103.7 has more on what items the commission will be taking up.
1: The ARPA opioid request review and approval, the coroner project update, representative from Senator Eric Schmidt's office, Bill Ming of Froggy River Resort regarding access at Black's Ford, Robin Vaughn regarding access at Black's Ford, approve invoice number 10, Cave Road, Paul Winkleman from Howe & Company regarding the signature on Rosebud Road bridge paperwork, and Ryan Jensen regarding resolution for removal of tracking devices, RFID, access flock cameras contract.
0: The Pulaski County Commission could also move into closed session pursuant to Missouri Sunshine Laws. The commission is also expected to address payment of current bills. The Sea Lion Splash Show at the Missouri State Fair has been canceled due to a crash on Thursday. The Missouri State Fair has announced on social media that the Sea Lion Splash Show will no longer take place. The crash occurred on Interstate 70 when the vehicle hauling the sea lions lost control and hit a concrete barrier. One person was left with moderate injuries after the crash and was sent to the hospital. The three sea lions did not appear injured, but were taken to the Missouri University Veterinary Health Center to be evaluated. With your KGL 103.7 Live and Local Newsbreak, I'm Riley Davis.
2: Here's your regional radio KJEL Skyscan forecast. 86 today, under mainly sunny skies. Mainly clear skies, tonight 66. High temperatures reach up to 94. Tomorrow, bright sunshine expected. Mid-90s, Wednesday, with a slight chance of thunderstorms. Much cooler, Thursday, with highs in the mid-80s, chance for storms continues. I'm staff meteorologist Jennifer Wojcicki. Right now, it's 73 degrees.
3: September corn up 1 1/4 at 460 1/4. December up 1 1/2 at 484 3/4. March up 1 3/4 at 500 3/4. September soybeans up 12 at 1189 3/4. November up 12 at 1204 1/2. January up 12 at 1219 3/4. September Chicago wheat down 3/4 at 674. December down 3/4 at 688 3/4. July up 1/2 at 711 1/4. October live cattle up 250 at 221.37, December up 272 at 221.10, September feeder cattle up 202 at 336.57, October up 3 at 328.42, November up 292 at 320.35. October lean hog is up 92 cents at 82.67, and the Dow is down 170 points at 53,562. With this look at your markets, I'm Kaylin Lair on TFN, the Farm Net.
4: It's time for another update from the 2026 Missouri State Fair.
5: We're back here at the Missouri State Fair for the FarmNet TFN. We're joined by Ron Thompson here. And Ron, you guys are promoting fire safety. Tell us about how you're doing that and some of the things that people need to be aware about.
6: Okay. What we're doing is we're passing out information about home fire safety and how people need to be prepared to respond to fires in their homes and prevent fires in their homes. We've got messaging through giveaway items that we have and activity books, as well as passing out smoke alarm carbon monoxide detectors for those who don't have them. So the idea is that we want to get as much information into the public. If they have questions about where they can get more information locally, we try to steer them in the right direction and give them at least an idea of where they can gain information at home.
5: There's a lot of different types of education throughout the state fair this year and every year, but fire safety in the home to me is probably the most important type of education you can learn here for adults and for kids as well.
6: I think it is. I've been in the business a long time, and it's near and dear to my heart. I've seen so many occasions where people actually have passed away in fires, and that's the one thing that I want to try to prevent at every turn.
5: One thing you already mentioned, but I want to touch on this again. There's many people in their homes, they don't have carbon monoxide detectors, smoke detectors. They come to the state fair and they don't have one. They don't have the resources to get one. You guys can change that here.
6: Absolutely. That's what we're here for, and we're happy to provide that as a service.
5: And you're set up here at the state fair. Easy to find, really, just catty corner from the state fair fire department.
6: Absolutely. We're joined with them, and those people are part of our community.
5: Well, thanks again for all the time, and thanks for helping promote fire safety throughout the state fair.
6: Thank you.
5: From the Missouri State Fairgrounds in Sedalia, I'm Drew Tully for TFN, the FarmNet.
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Well, good morning, KJ listeners, and happy Monday. Whew, we survived the weekend and we're back at it again. This is Jamie Lee. I'm going to be here till about 2 o'clock, keeping that great country music rolling for y'all. That was Taylor Swift with her new one, I Knew It, I Knew You. You know what? I'm going to get my day started off with Cole Swindell and his new song, Girl Dad. Let's have a great day.

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0: want my horse. 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Just remember that. You're tuned into 103.7 KJL. Here comes Dasha with Bye, Bye, Bye.
1: So why'd I have to walk outside?

0: September corn up 5 1/4 at 464 1/4. December up 5 3/4 at 489. March up 5 3/4 at 504 3/4. September soybeans up 16 1/2 at 1194 1/4. November up 17 at 1209 1/2. January up 17 at 1224 3/4. September Chicago wheat down 1/2 at 674 1/4. December down 1/2 at 689. July up 1/4 at 711. October live cattle up 52 cents at 219.40. December up 87 cents at 219.25. September feeder cattle down 107 at 333.47. October down 22 cents at 325.20. November up 2 cents at 317.45. October lean hogs up 40 cents at 82.15. And the Dow is down 176 points at 53,556. With this look at your markets, I'm Kaylin Lair on TFN, the Farm Net.
1: Here's your regional radio KJEL Skyscan forecast. 86 today, under mainly sunny skies. Mainly clear skies. Tonight, 66. High temperatures reach up to 94. Tomorrow, bright sunshine expected. Mid-90s, Wednesday, with a slight chance of thunderstorms. Much cooler, Thursday, with highs in the mid-80s. Chance for storms continues. I'm staff meteorologist Jennifer Wojcicki. Right now, it's 73 degrees.
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We just heard Luke Bryan with Love You, Miss You, Mean It. And he heard it on 103.7 New Country for the Ozarks. Where comes Alexandra Kay? She's going to shoot straight for the heart.

0: You tuned into 103.7 KJL, and that was Cameron Marlowe with Giving You Up. Well, you know what? I got a birthday announcement today. One of my artists that I like a lot, I don't hear enough out of him, Mitchell Tenpenny. He's got a birthday today. Happy birthday, Mitchell. He's turning 37. Hope you have a great day. Hey, you're tuned into 103.7 KJL.
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1: News, I'm Therese Crowley. They're good poker players, but they're dying. President Trump tells Fox what next for the 60-day Iran ceasefire ending today.
2: He said there is no timeline. And so this 60-day window that is expiring today is largely irrelevant in terms of the president's thinking as it relates to Iran. And again, he indicated the United States has a lot of mid-level weapons to use if they're needed in the future. But he calls on the Iranians to raise the white flag of surrender.
1: Fox's Trey Yanks. Las Vegas opening statements in the murder of rapper Tupac Shakur 30 years later.
3: The musician was shot in a drive-by in 1996 while in Las Vegas. This trial isn't about who pulled the trigger in Shakur's murder. Instead, prosecutors allege that Dwayne Keefe D. Davis orchestrated the killing and provided the murder weapon.
1: Fox's Max Gordon. 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
0: 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Here's this hour's news update with Jeff Boggs.
4: A 14-year-old Eldon boy drowned in a swimming pool Friday evening. The Highway Patrol says a 911 call reported the boy missing. The boy was found unconscious at the bottom of a swimming pool at a house on Fraser Oaks Road. The boy was taken to Lake Regional Hospital where he died early Saturday morning. A pedestrian is dead after being struck by a car on Highway 17 in Pulaski County. The Highway Patrol says a 19-year-old woman from St. Robert was walking in the roadway when she was struck by an SUV driven by a 19-year-old man from Falcon. She was pronounced dead at the scene. The Laclede County Commission will meet on Tuesday, August 18th. The commission will discuss Lebanon Early Education Program, CTD applications, and general business. The meeting will take place at 8:30 a.m. on Tuesday in the Laclede County Courthouse. The Board of Public Works meeting will take place Wednesday, August 19th. The board will discuss new services and operation updates. The meeting will take place at City Hall in the Stanley H. Allen Chambers at 12 p.m. The City of Lebanon crews will be busy improving the city this week. Communications Specialist for the City of Lebanon, Cameron Carey, has this week's

0: Lebanon at Work report.
1: Hello, this is Cameron with the City of Lebanon here with your Lebanon at Work update for the week of August 17th through the 21st. Our streets crew has a busy week ahead. They'll be out in the Legacy subdivision working on the streets and storm drain portions of that phase. They're also finishing up striping on city streets and continuing work on the Ivy Lane sidewalk and sweeping streets in Ward 2. Our electric department crews will be working throughout the community this week to improve reliability and upgrade infrastructure. The service crew will be upgrading LED streets on Jefferson Avenue, performing street light maintenance on Cohen Drive, Elm Street and Commercial Street, and installing 24 new electric services at Fremont Apartments. Our construction crew will start the week by replacing anchors along Ivy Lane on Monday, then shift focus Tuesday through Friday to installing transformers, wire, and metering equipment in the 600 block of West Fremont Road. Please use caution when traveling through these work areas and be mindful of our crews and equipment. Thanks for your patience as we work to maintain and improve Lebanon's electric system. That's Lebanon at Work for this week. Thanks for listening.
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2: Here's your regional radio KJEL Skyscan forecast. 86 today, under mainly sunny skies, mainly clear skies, tonight 66. High temperatures reach up to 94, tomorrow bright sunshine expected. Mid-90s Wednesday with a slight chance of thunderstorms. Much cooler Thursday with highs in the mid-80s. Chance for storms continues. I'm staff meteorologist Jennifer Wojcicki. Currently 77.
3: 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September corn up 4.5 at 463.5. December up 4.75 at 488. March up 4.75 at 503.75. September soybeans up 16.25 at 1194. November up 16 at 1208.5. January up 16.25 at 1224. September Chicago wheat down 1.25 at 673.5. December down 1.25 at 688.25. July down 0.25 at 710.5. October live cattle up 5 cents at 218.92, December up 35 cents at 218.72, September feeder cattle down 195 at 332.60, October down 70 cents at 324.72, November down 45 cents at 316.97. October lean hogs up 17 cents at 72.80, and the Dow is down 209 points at 53,522. Well, this look at your markets, I'm Kaylin Lair. 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

John Morgan for you there with Kid and Myself, and this is Jamie Lee, and you're tuned in to 103.7 KJL. Glad to have you. Here comes Stephen Wilson Jr. with his song, Gary.

0: It's time for another update from the 2026 Missouri State Fair.
1: Drew Tully checking in back at the Missouri State Fair. We are in the FFA building. We're joined by Haley Parrott, who's the president of her area. Haley, thanks for stopping by. Tell us, what is your area? Where are you from?
2: I'm from the Stillville FFA chapter, and I'm representing the Area 14 currently today.
1: As the president of Area 14, what are some duties you have?
2: Just making sure that members are getting involved within our area and making sure, you know that they are welcome, and that they don't have to just show livestock to be a part of FFA.
1: And what are some of the different things you can participate in FFA?
2: You can go to conventions and stay on a state and national level. You can go in to contests and judge different animals. You can judge bugs. So there's really like all different types and kinds of things that you can do. So there's really things for everyone. So that's the special part about FFA, is that there's things for everyone to do, no matter what you like to do.
1: Tell us what you and your other members of your group are doing here today in the FFA building on the fairgrounds.
2: We are currently doing trivia with members that are coming into the FFA building, and they get to know more about agriculture.
1: And this building full of all kinds of different projects and people to see what FFA members do.
2: Yes, yep.
1: And I'm sure you guys can also answer some questions. And I understand that a different group every day, so all week long there will be someone here at the State Fair, and we appreciate you talking with us today.
2: Yeah, thank you.
1: That is Haley Parrott here at the Missouri State Fair in the FFA building. For TFN, the FarmNet, I'm Drew Tully.
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0: September corn up 5¾ at 464¾. December up 6½ at 489¾. March up 6¼ at 505¼. September soybeans up 20½ at 1198¼. November up 20½ at 1213. January up 20¾ at 1228½. September Chicago wheat unchanged at 674¾. December up a quarter at 689¾. July up 1½ at 712¼. October live cattle down 5 cents at 218.82. December up 15 cents at 218.52. September feeder cattle down 207 at 332.47. October down 75 cents at 324.67. November down 42 cents at 317. October lean hogs up 12 cents at 81.87, and the Dow is down 145 points at 53,590. With this look at your markets, I'm Kaylin Lair on TFN, the Farm Net.
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8: Here's your regional radio KJEL Skyscan forecast. 86 today, under mainly sunny skies. Mainly clear skies. Tonight, 66. High temperatures reach up to 94. Tomorrow, bright sunshine expected. Mid-90s, Wednesday, with a slight chance of thunderstorms. Much cooler, Thursday, with highs in the mid-80s. Chance for storms continues. I'm staff meteorologist Jennifer Wojcicki. Currently, 77.
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1: News, I'm Therese Crowley. They're good poker players, but they're dying. President Trump tells Fox what next for the 60-day Iran ceasefire ending today.
2: He said there is no timeline. And so this 60-day window that is expiring today is largely irrelevant in terms of the president's thinking as it relates to Iran. And again, he indicated the United States has a lot of mid-level weapons to use if they're needed in the future. But he calls on the Iranians to raise the white flag of surrender.
1: Fox's Trey Yanks. Las Vegas opening statements in the murder of rapper Tupac Shakur 30 years later.
3: The musician was shot in a drive-by in 1996 while in Las Vegas. This trial isn't about who pulled the trigger in Shakur's murder. Instead, prosecutors allege that Dwayne Keefe D. Davis orchestrated the killing and provided the murder weapon.
1: Fox's Max Gordon. 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
4: 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A man from Crane has been charged with murder after Columbia police officers investigated a suspicious death on Wednesday. On August 12th, 35-year-old Nicholas A. Aris called Boone County Joint Communications from a motel on Wrangellin Street and stated he had gotten into an argument with 37-year-old Destiny Dunn. Aris stated he was leaving Dunn, and when he had got out of the shower, she fell. Court documents state that Aris claimed Dunn might have a heartbeat, but she was red and blue. Court documents further state that Aris said Dunn had bruises because she had been fighting sleep for the last 2 days. He also told authorities that it looked like he had beat her up, but promised to God he didn't do it. According to court documents, officers arrived on scene and found Dunn deceased with several bruises all over her body.

0: including bruises on her neck and face, and swollen, discolored eyelids. Officers spoke with witnesses who shared a wall with the room. According to the neighbors, they stated they heard a physical altercation. During a post-Miranda interview, Aris admitted to having a physical altercation with Dunn on August 11th and August 12th. Court documents stated he claimed the altercations were accidental and that he does not beat women. A search warrant was executed at the room, and police officers found Aris's cell phone. Court documents state that there were several videos on the phone that showed Aris assaulting Dunn repeatedly. In one of the videos, Aris told Dunn he was calling 911 because he was not going down for manslaughter. Aris was booked into Boone County Jail and is being held without bond. Prosecutors have charged him with first-degree domestic assault and second-degree murder. On Thursday, Springfield managed to do it. Temperatures hit 100 degrees for the first time in nearly 3 years. It had been 1,089 days since Springfield officially reached triple digits. Temperatures also reached the century mark on Friday, Saturday, and Sunday. If you're looking to beat the heat, stay patient. A cool down won't arrive until Monday. A cold front will slowly work its way across the Ozarks Sunday night into the start of the work week, beginning a chance for rain and returning temperatures to near seasonal averages. Monday will bring a roughly 10-degree drop, with highs near 90. Before temperatures warm back up Tuesday as humidity begins to build again. With your KGEL 103.7 Live and Local News Break, I'm Riley Davis.
1: Here's your regional radio KJEL Skyscan forecast. Mainly sunny skies this afternoon with highs around 86. Mainly clear tonight, lows level off around 66. Sunshine expected tomorrow, 94. Mid-90s Wednesday with a slight chance for storms. Turning much cooler Thursday with highs in the mid-80s. Chance for storms continues. I'm staff meteorologist Jennifer Wojcicki. Currently 80.
2: 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It was a good day for the St. Louis Cardinals on Sunday as they make it out of Wrigley Field with a win. Before heading off on the next leg of their road trip, they win on Sunday by a final of 11-4. St. Louis starter Hunter Dobbins picked up the win, improving his record to 3-3 on the year. He went 5 innings, allowing 2 hits, 2 runs, 2 earned runs. He walked 4, struck out 7, and allowed 1 home run. Luis Castellón pitched 2 innings in relief. He allowed 1 hit, no runs, no earned runs. He walked none, struck out 3, and did not allow a home run. Gordon Graceffo pitched the 8th inning by allowing 2 hits, 1 run, 1 earned run. He walked 1 and struck out none. He did not allow a home run. And it was Caleb Ferguson finishing off the game for the Cardinals, going the 9th inning. He allowed 1 hit, 1 run, 1 earned run. He walked none, struck out 1, and allowed 1 home run. Offensively, J.J. Weatherholt had a 2-for-4 day, a 3-for-5 day for Alec Burleson, a 3-for-4 day for Jordan Walker. Catcher Jimmy Crooks had a 2-for-4 day, and Blaze Jordan had a 2-for-5 day for the Redbirds. Alec Burleson hit his 21st home run of the year. It came in the first inning with one on and one out. Jordan Walker also picked up his 24th home run of the year. It came in the fourth inning with one on and two out. Ivan Herrera picked up his 52nd RBI of the year on Sunday. Alec Burleson had 4, raising his season total to 90. Jordan Walker also drove in 4 on the day, improving his total to 88 on the year. Blaze Jordan drove in his 24th run of the year, and J.J. Weatherholt picked up his 46th RBI. For the Cubs, Edward Cabrera took the loss, dropping his record to 5-5 on the year. He went 3 2/3 innings, allowing 6 hits, 7 runs, 7 earned runs. He walked 3, struck out 2, and allowed a home run. Rollison, Savale, Theobar, Thornton, and former Cardinal backup catcher Carson Kelly pitched for the Cubs on Sunday. That win got the Cardinals back to 2 games over 500 on the year at 63-61. The loss dropped the Cubs to 72-53. The St. Louis Cardinals remain 3.5 games out of the final wild card spot in the National League playoffs. The St. Louis Cardinals will be playing a doubleheader today. They will be in Cincinnati, making up a game that was rained out earlier in the year for Game 1. It will be Quinn Matthews on the mound for the Cardinals. The Reds have yet to announce a starting pitcher for the makeup game. And it

0: It'll be Andre Pallante on the mound for the second game. He'll face off against the Reds' Rhett Lauder. We'll have the first game for you. The pregame gets underway at 11:45. It'll be a 12:40 first pitch on game one. The second game of the doubleheader scheduled for a 4:45 pregame and a 5:40 first pitch from Cincinnati. The Kansas City Royals were in L.A. over the weekend taking on the Angels, and the Royals win of the third game of that series. They shut out the Angels on Sunday 3-0. It was a good day for Kansas City starter Noah Cameron. He went the distance, improving his record to 7-8 on the year. He held the Angels to one hit, no runs, no earned runs. He walked one, struck out eight, and did not allow a home run. A fantastic pitching performance for Noah Cameron on Sunday in L.A. Offensively for the Royals, Michael Massey had a great day, a 3-for-4 day at the plate. Bobby Witt Jr. picked up his 14th home run of the year. It came in the fifth inning with nobody on and two out. Michael Massey picked up his 11th home run of the year. It came in the fourth inning with nobody on and one out. Bobby Witt Jr. picked up his 43rd RBI of the year. Michael Massey picked up his 42nd, and Carter Jensen picked up his 56th RBI. Ryan Johnson took the loss for the Angels, dropping his record to 2-7 on the year. He went 5 1/3 innings, allowing 5 hits, 2 runs, 2 earned runs. He walked 2, struck out 4, and allowed 2 home runs. Weeman, Fulmer, and Murphy also pitched in relief for L.A. The Royals will be back at home at Kauffman Stadium tonight. They'll open up a series against the Athletics. That game scheduled to get underway at 6:40. In the NFL over the weekend, the Kansas City Chiefs dropped their preseason Week 1 game to the L.A. Rams by a final of 20-12. The Kansas City offense on Saturday was provided by kicker Harrison Butker, who was 4-for-4 on field goals, with a 59-yarder being the longest. The Kansas City Chiefs' Week 2 preseason opponent will be the Tampa Bay Buccaneers. That game will be on the road for the Chiefs. It will kick off at 6:30 on Saturday. In the WNBA on Sunday, it was the Chicago Sky with a road win in Seattle over the Storm, 82-80. In overtime, the Atlanta Dream bested by the Indiana Fever at home, 95-91. And the Portland Fire pick up a road victory over the Phoenix Mercury on Sunday, 88-85. Just one game on the schedule tonight. The Dallas Wings will be on the road out west. They will be in California taking on the Golden State Valkyries at 9 o'clock. 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
1: 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The Cash Cattle Market remains quiet at Monday's noon hours. No bids or asking prices have surfaced. New show lists for the week are mostly steady in Texas and Nebraska, but higher in Kansas. Last week, Southern Live Cattle traded at $2.28, which is $7 lower than the previous week's weighted average, and Northern Dress Cattle traded at $3.65, which is $5 lower than the previous week's weighted average. Over on the mercantile, October live cattle down 70 cents at 218.17, December down 52 cents at 217.85, February down 30 cents at 218.75. September feeder cattle down 292 at 331.62, October down 180 at 323.62, November down 122 at 316.20. Let's take a look at the Cash Hog Market Report. The Eastern Corn Belt is unavailable due to confidentiality. The Western Corn Belt is at 91.68. Iowa, Minnesota is at 91.68. The National Cash Hog Average is down 135 at 91.68, with an average range of 91 to 97. Over on the mercantile, October lean hogs down 17 cents at 81.57, December unchanged at 72.47, and February unchanged at 75.77. Taking a look at the grain futures on the Chicago Board of Trade, September corn up 5 3/4 at 464 3/4, December up 6 1/4 at 489 1/2, March up 6 1/4 at 505 1/4. September soybeans up 21 3/4 at 1199 1/2, November up 22 at 1214 1/2, January up 21 3/4 at 1229 1/2. September Chicago wheat down 1 at 673 3/4, December down 3/4 at 688 3/4, July down 1/4 at 710 1/2. The Dow is down 221 points at 53,510. With this look at your markets, I'm Kaylin Lair on TFN, the Farm Net.
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Well, you just heard I Can't Love You Anymore by Ella Langley and Morgan Wallen's new song. Them teaming up together sounds pretty good. Hey, you're tuned into 103.7 New Country for the Ozarks. Well, I got another duo coming up for you, another new song by some new artists right here, Stella Lefty and Vincent Mason. Here comes Something to Lose.

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1: News, I'm Therese Crowley. They're good poker players, but they're dying. President Trump tells Fox what next for the 60-day Iran ceasefire ending today.
2: He said there is no timeline, and so this 60-day window that is expiring today is largely irrelevant in terms of the president's thinking as it relates to Iran. And again, he indicated the United States has a lot of mid-level weapons to use if they're needed in the future. But he calls on the Iranians to raise the white flag of surrender.
1: Fox's Trey Yanks. Las Vegas opening statements in the murder of rapper Tupac Shakur 30 years later.
3: The musician was shot in a drive-by in 1996 while in Las Vegas. This trial isn't about who pulled the trigger in Shakur's murder. Instead, prosecutors allege that Dwayne Keefe D. Davis orchestrated the killing and provided the murder weapon.
1: Fox's Max Gordon. 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
4: 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A Springfield teen is accused of stealing his father's comic book collection worth more than $17,000 and selling some of the comics to a local store. 18-year-old Eads Heinrich is charged with stealing $750 or more, a Class D felony. According to the probable cause statement, the father contacted Springfield police on April 3rd after discovering part of his collection was missing. He told police Heinrich did not live at the home, but was welcome there and had asked to stay overnight April 1st. When the father returned from work the following day, Heinrich was gone and his bedroom appeared to have been searched, according to the statement. He noticed posters on the floor and soon discovered several comics were missing. After discovering the comics were gone, he contacted several Springfield area stores that buy and sell them. A manager at a store on North Kansas Expressway

0: Snyder contacted him after finding several comics matching the description of those reported stolen. According to the statement, police said surveillance video and receipts showed comics were sold at the store. The manager estimated the comics brought into the store were worth about $1,000. Heinrichs is due in court on September 15th. The Pulaski County Commission will be meeting in regular session on Monday. KGEL 103.7 has more on what items the commission will be taking up.
1: The ARPA opioid request review and approval, the coroner project update, representative from Senator Eric Schmidt's office, Bill Ming of Froggy River Resort regarding access at Black's Ford, Robin Vaughn regarding access at Black's Ford, approve invoice number 10, Cave Road, Paul Winkleman from Howe and Company regarding the signature on Rosebud Road bridge paperwork, and Ryan Jensen regarding resolution for removal of tracking devices, RFID, access flock cameras contract.
0: The Pulaski County Commission could also move into closed session pursuant to Missouri Sunshine Laws. The commission is also expected to address payment of current bills. The Sea Lion Splash Show at the Missouri State Fair has been canceled due to a crash on Thursday. The Missouri State Fair has announced on social media that the Sea Lion Splash Show will no longer take place. The crash occurred on Interstate 70 when the vehicle hauling the sea lions lost control and hit a concrete barrier. One person was left with moderate injuries after the crash and was sent to the hospital. The three sea lions did not appear injured, but were taken to the Missouri University Veterinary Health Center to be evaluated. With your KGEL 103.7 Live and Local News Break, I'm Riley Davis.
2: Here's your regional radio KJEL Skyscan forecast. Mainly sunny skies this afternoon with highs around 86. Mainly clear tonight, lows level off around 66. Sunshine expected tomorrow, 94. Mid-90s Wednesday with a slight chance for storms. Turning much cooler Thursday with highs in the mid-80s. Chance for storms continues. I'm staff meteorologist Jennifer Wojcicki. Currently 80.
3: Let's take a look at the cash cattle market report. The cash cattle market remains quiet at Monday's noon hours. No bids or asking prices have surfaced. New show lists for the week are mostly steady in Texas and Nebraska, but higher in Kansas. Last week, Southern Live Cattle traded at $2.28, which is $7 lower than the previous week's weighted average, and Northern Dress Cattle traded at $3.65, which is $5 lower than the previous week's weighted average. Over on the mercantile, October live cattle down 60 cents at 218.27, December down 37 cents at 218, February down 52 cents at 218.52. September feeder cattle down 290 at 331.65, October down 165 at 323.77, and November down 117 at 316.25. Let's take a look at the cash hog market report. The Eastern Corn Belt is unavailable due to confidentiality. The Western Corn Belt is at 91.68. Iowa, Minnesota is at 91.68. The national cash hog average is down 135 at 91.68, with an average range of 91 to 97. Over on the mercantile, October lean hogs down 20 cents at 81.55, December down 5 cents at 72.42, and February down 2 cents at 75.75. Taking a look at the grain futures on the Chicago Board of Trade, September corn up 7 at 466, December up 7.5 at 490 and 3 quarters, March up 7.5 at 506 and a half. September soybeans up 24 and a quarter at 1202, November up 24 and a half at 1217, January up 24 and a quarter at 1232. September Chicago wheat up 3 quarters at 675 and a half, December up 1 at 690 and a half, July up 2 at 712 and 3 quarters. The Dow is down 264 points at 53,468. With this look at your markets, I'm Kaylin Lair on TFN The Farm Net.
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Where's John Party getting them boots off again? Hey, you heard it on New Country for the Ozarks 103.7. Hope you're having a great Monday. Here comes Riley Green with his new song, Think As You Drunk, on 103.7.

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1: News. I'm Therese Crowley. President Trump with advice for Iran as the 60-day ceasefire expires.
2: Raise the white flag of surrender. President Trump confirmed to Fox News that there is a back channel with the IRGC. These are the hardline officials inside of Iran, and that the United States and officials in Washington are speaking directly with IRGC officials in Iran.
1: The president tells Fox's Trey Yinks they're good poker players, but they're dying. The prosecution rests its case against Massachusetts nurse Lindsay Clancy, accused of murdering her three kids. The defense claims postpartum psychosis and a cocktail of 13 psychotropic drugs she was prescribed. The prosecution showed evidence she wasn't taking them all. And Las Vegas opening statements in the murder of rapper Tupac Shakur 30 years later. Dwayne Keefe D. Davis charged as the mastermind. 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
3: A 14-year-old elk

0: Southern boy drowned in a swimming pool Friday evening. The Highway Patrol says a 911 call reported the boy missing. The boy was found unconscious at the bottom of a swimming pool at a house on Fraser Oaks Road. The boy was taken to Lake Regional Hospital where he died early Saturday morning. A pedestrian is dead after being struck by a car on Highway 17 in Pulaski County. The Highway Patrol says a 19-year-old woman from St. Robert was walking in the roadway when she was struck by an SUV driven by a 19-year-old man from Falcon. She was pronounced dead at the scene. The Laclede County Commission will meet on Tuesday, August 18th. The commission will discuss Lebanon Early Education Program, CTD applications, and general business. The meeting will take place at 8:30 a.m. on Tuesday in the Laclede County Courthouse. The Board of Public Works meeting will take place Wednesday, August 19th. The board will discuss new services and operation updates. The meeting will take place at City Hall in the Stanley H. Allen Chambers at 12 p.m. The City of Lebanon crews will be busy improving the city this week. Communication specialist for the City of Lebanon, Cameron Carey, has this week's Lebanon at Work report.
1: Hello, this is Cameron with the City of Lebanon here with your Lebanon at Work update for the week of August 17th through the 21st. Our streets crew has a busy week ahead. They'll be out in the Legacy subdivision working on the streets and storm drain portions of that phase. They're also finishing up striping on city streets and continuing work on the Ivy Lane sidewalk and sweeping streets in Ward 2. Our electric department crews will be working throughout the community this week to improve reliability and upgrade infrastructure. The service crew will be upgrading LED streets on Jefferson Avenue, performing street light maintenance on Cohen Drive, Elm Street and Commercial Street, and installing 24 new electric services at Fremont Apartments. Our construction crew will start the week by replacing anchors along Ivy Lane on Monday, then shift focus Tuesday through Friday to installing transformers, wire, and metering equipment in the 600 block of West Fremont Road. Please use caution when traveling through these work areas and be mindful of our crews and equipment. Thanks for your patience as we work to maintain and improve Lebanon's electric system. That's Lebanon at Work for this week. Thanks for listening.
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2: Here's your regional radio KJEL Skyscan forecast. Mainly sunny skies this afternoon with highs around 86. Mainly clear tonight, lows level off around 66. Sunshine expected tomorrow, 94. Mid-90s Wednesday with a slight chance for storms. Turning much cooler Thursday with highs in the mid-80s, chance for storms continues. I'm Staff Meteorologist Jennifer Wojcicki. Currently, it's 86 degrees.
3: September corn up 7.5 at 466.5. December up 8 at 491.25. March up 8 at 507. September soybeans up 25 at 1202.75. November up 25.5 at 1218. January up 25.25 at 1233. September Chicago wheat up 2.5 at 677.25. December up 2.75 at 692.25. July up 2.75 at 713.5. October live cattle up 20 cents at 219.07. December up 35 cents at 218.72. September feeder cattle down 92 cents at 333.62. October up 40 cents at 325.82. November up 92 cents at 318.35. October lean hogs down 2 cents at 81.72. And the Dow is down 288 points at 53,443. With this look at your markets, I'm Kaylin Lair on TFN, the Farm Net.
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Country and she knows it. That's right. That's Luke Bryan. You're tuned into New Country for the Ozarks 103.7 KJEL. Here comes Ian Munzig with his song, Love is Blind.

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KG Pretty by Hudson Westbrook. You're tuned in to 103.7 KJL. Glad to have you here. That's right. You're on 103.7 KJEL. Well, here comes Katie Offerman with I Just Killed a Man.

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0: Let's take a look at your closing settlement report. September corn up 6 at 465, December up 6 and a quarter at 489 and a half, March up 6 and a quarter at 505 and a quarter. September soybeans up 23 and a quarter at 1201, November up 23 and a half at 1216, January up 23 and a quarter at 1231. September Chicago wheat unchanged at 674 and three quarters, December down a quarter at 689 and a quarter, July unchanged at 710 and three quarters. October live cattle down 10 cents at 218.77, December up 2 cents at 218.40, September feeder cattle down 160 at 332.95, October down 7 cents at 325.35, November up 40 cents at 317.82. October lean hogs down 2 cents at 81.72. With this look at your closing settlement report, I'm Kaylin Lair on TFN, the Farm Net.
1: Here's your regional radio KJEL Skyscan forecast. Mainly sunny skies this afternoon with highs around 86. Mainly clear tonight, lows level off around 66. Sunshine expected tomorrow, 94. Mid-90s Wednesday with a slight chance for storms. Turning much cooler Thursday with highs in the mid-80s. Chance for storms continues. I'm staff meteorologist Jennifer Wojcicki. Currently, it's 86 degrees.
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1: My girl is rocking now.

vacation by Thomas Surrett. That's right. Everybody likes to go on a vacation. Hey, thanks for hanging out with me today, Jamie Lee, on 103.7 New Country for those Ozarks, KJEL. It's been a great Monday. I hope your Monday's been fantastic. You know, I'll be back in tomorrow from 10 to 2. You know what? I'm going to leave you with a new artist, Jacob Hackworth. Well, he's not new to the business, just new to singing his own songs. He's made a lot of hits for a lot of people writing those songs in Nashville. He hails from West Plains, Missouri. Here's a Missouri boy for y'all with his new song, What Took You So Long, coming up. And you know what? Hope you have a great rest of your day, a great evening, and y'all take care.

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1: Fox News, I'm Tom Graham. White House Middle East negotiator Jared Kushner wrapping up his meeting with Benjamin Netanyahu after the Israeli leader rejected a U.S. proposed roadmap for a ceasefire in Gaza.
2: We had a very, very good meeting. We were there for almost 4 hours with him and his team going through all the different details. I think there were some valid concerns that they raised that we were able to address.
1: A day earlier, Kushner met for 2 hours with the Hamas chief. Immigration and Custom Enforcement in the U.S. says agents arrested a Brazilian fugitive convicted of aggravated murder.
3: ICE said Macon Salto dos Reis was arrested earlier this month in what it called a targeted operation. According to the agency, Dos Reis was convicted by a Brazilian court in 2024, but illegally entered the U.S. in June of that year.
1: Fox's Grinnell Scott, America, is listening to Fox News.
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4: 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A Springfield teen is accused of stealing his father's comic book collection worth more than $17,000 and selling some of the comics to a local store. 18-year-old Eads Heinrich is charged with stealing $750 or more, a Class D felony. According to the probable cause statement, the father contacted Springfield police on April 3rd after discovering part of his collection was missing. He told police Heinrich did not live at the home, but was welcome there and had asked to stay overnight April 1st. When the father returned from work the following day, Heinrich was gone and his bedroom appeared to have been searched, according to the statement. He noticed posters on the floor and soon discovered several comics were missing. After discovering the comics were gone, he contacted several Springfield area stores that buy and sell them. A manager at a store on North Kansas Expressway later contacted him after finding several comics matching the description of those reported stolen. According to the statement, police said surveillance video and receipts showed comics were sold at the store. The manager estimated the comics brought into the store were worth about $1,000. Heinrichs is due in court on September 15th. The Pulaski County Commission will be meeting in regular session on Monday. KJEL 103.7 has more on what items the commission will be taking up.
5: The ARPA opioid request review and approval, the coroner project update, representative from Senator Eric Schmidt's office, Bill Ming of Froggy.

0: River Resort regarding access at Black's Ford. Robin Vaughn regarding access at Black's Ford. Approve invoice number 10, Cave Road. Paul Winkleman from Howe and Company regarding the signature on Rosebud Road bridge paperwork. And Ryan Jensen regarding resolution for removal of tracking devices, RFID, access flock cameras contract.
1: The Pulaski County Commission could also move into closed session pursuant to Missouri Sunshine Laws. The Commission is also expected to address payment of current bills. The Sea Lion Splash Show at the Missouri State Fair has been canceled due to a crash on Thursday. The Missouri State Fair has announced on social media that the Sea Lion Splash Show will no longer take place. The crash occurred on Interstate 70 when the vehicle hauling the sea lions lost control and hit a concrete barrier. One person was left with moderate injuries after the crash and was sent to the hospital. The three sea lions did not appear injured, but were taken to the Missouri University Veterinary Health Center to be evaluated. With your KGL 103.7 Live and Local News Break, I'm Riley Davis.
2: Here's your regional radio KJEL Skyscan forecast. A mix of clouds and sun this afternoon with daytime highs approaching 87. Lows level off around 65. Tonight, mainly clear skies. Sunny skies. Tomorrow, highs level off around 95. Slight chance of thunderstorms. Wednesday and Thursday, 94. Wednesday, 85. Thursday. I'm staff meteorologist Jennifer Wojcicki. Right now, 85.
3: Let's take a look at your closing settlement report. September corn up 6 at 465. December up 6 and a quarter at 489 and a half. March up 6 and a quarter at 505 and a quarter. September soybeans up 23 and a quarter at 1201. November up 23 and a half at 1216. January up 23 and a quarter at 1231. September Chicago wheat unchanged at 674 and three quarters. December down a quarter at 689 and a quarter. July unchanged at 710 and three quarters. October live cattle down 10 cents at 218.77. December up 2 cents at 218.40. September feeder cattle down 160 at 332.95. October down 7 cents at 325.35. November up 40 cents at 317.82. October lean hogs down 2 cents at 81.72. With this look at your closing settlement report, I'm Kaylin Lair on TFN, the Farm Net.
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0: about was turning 16. Here's your regional radio KJEL Skyscan forecast. A mix of clouds and sun this afternoon, with daytime highs approaching 87. Lows level off around 65. Tonight, mainly clear skies. Sunny skies. Tomorrow, highs level off around 95. Slight chance of thunderstorms. Wednesday and Thursday, 94. Wednesday, 85. Thursday. I'm staff meteorologist Jennifer Wojcicki. Right now, 85.
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1: Fox News, I'm John Saucier. White House officials in the Middle East speaking with Hamas in Egypt, trying to ease the tension between them and Israel in hopes that both sides cooperate towards peace in the Middle East. U.S. Special Envoy Jared Kushner tells Fox he's hopeful Hamas is genuine in their willingness to come to a place of understanding.
2: They said all the right things, and so we're going to give them a chance to perform, but it's going to have to be based on actions and steps. And I hope it will be true.
1: The United States wants to put more economic pressure on Iran. Energy Secretary Chris Wright telling Fox there will be an impact on energy prices in the short term, but he believes they'll begin to come down when this conflict finally ends.
3: We're fixing a 47-year-old problem with this government in Iran and the threat of nuclear weapons, but it does cause some disruption in the short term. Mm-hmm. But President Trump's policies have made us ready for that disruption.
1: AAA reports the average price of gas in the U.S. is just over $4 per gallon. 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
0: 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Here's this hour's news update with Jeff Boggs.
4: A 14-year-old Eldon boy drowned in a swimming pool Friday evening. The Highway Patrol says a 911 call reported the boy missing. The boy was found unconscious at the bottom of a swimming pool at a house on Fraser Oaks Road. The boy was taken to Lake Regional Hospital where he died early Saturday morning. A pedestrian is dead after being struck by a car on Highway 17 in Pulaski County. The Highway Patrol says a 19-year-old woman from St. Robert was walking in the roadway when she was struck by an SUV driven by a 19-year-old man from Falcon. She was pronounced dead at the scene. The Laclede County Commission will meet on Tuesday, August 18th. The commission will discuss Lebanon Early Education Program, CTD applications, and general business. The meeting will take place at 8:30 a.m. on Tuesday in the Laclede County Courthouse. The Board of Public Works meeting will take place Wednesday, August 19th. The board will discuss new services and operation updates. The meeting will take place at City Hall in the Stanley H. Allen Chambers at 12 p.m. The City of Lebanon crews will be busy improving the city this week. Communication specialist for the City of Lebanon, Cameron Carey, has this week's Lebanon at Work report.
5: Hello, this is Cameron with the City of Lebanon here with your Lebanon at Work update for the week of August 17th through the 21st. Our streets crew has a busy week ahead. They'll be out in the Legacy subdivision working on the streets and storm drain portions of that phase. They're also finishing up striping on city streets and continuing work on the Ivy Lane sidewalk and sweeping streets in Ward 2. Our electric department crews will be working throughout the community this week to improve reliability and upgrade infrastructure. The service crew will be upgrading LED streets on Jefferson Avenue, performing street light maintenance on Cohen Drive, Elm Street and Commercial Street, and installing 24 new electric services at Fremont Apartments. Our construction crew will start the week by replacing anchors along Ivy Lane on Monday, then shift focus Tuesday through Friday to installing transformers, wire, and metering equipment in the 600 block of West Fremont Road. Please use caution when traveling through these work areas and be mindful of our crews and equipment. Thanks for your patience as we work to maintain and improve Lebanon's electric system. That's Lebanon at Work for this week. Thanks for listening.
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6: Here's your regional radio KJEL Skyscan forecast. Sunshine mixed with clouds at times this afternoon, with daytime highs approaching 87. Mainly clear skies. Tonight, lows dip down to about 65. Tomorrow, 95. Low 90s Wednesday with a slight chance of thunderstorms. Much cooler Thursday with highs in the mid-80s. Storms continue. I'm staff meteorologist Jennifer Wojcicki. Right now, 85.
7: Let's take a look at your closing settlement report. September corn up 6 at 465. December up 6 and a quarter at 489 and a half. March up 6 and a quarter at 505 and a quarter. September soybeans up 23 and a quarter at 1201. November up 23 and a half at 1216, January up 23 and a quarter at 1231. September Chicago wheat unchanged at 674 and three quarters, December down a quarter at 689 and a quarter, July unchanged at 7.

0: 10 and 3 quarters. October live cattle down 10 cents at 218.77, December up 2 cents at 218.40, September feeder cattle down 160 at 332.95, October down 7 cents at 325.35, November up 40 cents at 317.82. October lean hogs down 2 cents at 81.72. With this look at your closing settlement report, I'm Kaylin Lair on TFN, the Farm Net.
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13: Hello, this is Leon Castleman, Buffalo Livestock Market over at Buffalo, Missouri. I want to invite you to our Stock Cow and Bull Sale this Tuesday night, August 18th, starting at 6:30. Here's a rundown of some early consignments. 45 head of black and black white face cows, 2 to 5 years old, bred to Angus bulls. Cows will be third period, four of them's already got calves on the ground. Be 20 head of black and black white face cows, 3 to 6 years old, 6 with calves beside, rest third period to a black balancer bull. 12 head of black, black white face and red cows, be 3 to 5 years old, third stage to balancer bulls. 15 head of black and black white-faced cows. Home raised, never been off the farm, 3 to 8 years old, third stage, bred to black balancer bull, and a three-year-old black balancer bull. 15 head of black and black white-faced cows, a few charlays on them, 3 to 5 years old. Cows will be AI bred to top Angus sires and cleaned up to fold her for bulls. 20 head of black and black white-faced heifers, 1,000 pounds plus, bred to calving, ease Angus bulls for fall calves. 15 black white-faced heifers, a few with calves beside, balance will be fall calvers. 10 beef master cross cows, 3 to 7 year old, bred to charlay and red Angus bulls. 10 short and solemn broken mouth cows, most of them will be black, got month old calves on their side. 4 red beef master St. Catrus cross heifers, bred in second period to low birth weight red Angus bulls. We got 1 2-year-old beef master bull, got a 2-year-old red Angus bull, got a 2-year-old black Brangus bull. That's just a few of what we're going to have. We think we'll have over 500 cows right in here Tuesday night, August 18th. If you need more information, give me a call at 417-588-6185 or call Lyle at 417-533-2944. Once again, this special stock cow bull sale, Buffalo Livestock Market, Buffalo, Missouri, Tuesday, August 18th at 6:30.
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0: Here's your regional radio KJEL Skyscan forecast. Sunshine mixed with clouds at times this afternoon, with daytime highs approaching 87. Mainly clear skies. Tonight, lows dip down to about 65. Tomorrow, 95. Low 90s Wednesday, with a slight chance of thunderstorms. Much cooler Thursday, with highs in the mid-80s. Storms continue. I'm staff meteorologist Jennifer Wojcicki. Right now, 85.
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1: Fox News, I'm Tom Graham. The Trump administration expected to announce fresh economic pressure on Iran as peace talks have struggled.
2: So now what's happening, Secretary Scott Bessent says that he's indicating he will add more economic measures announced as early as this week. The goal to further isolate Iran at the moment, the naval blockade for the Iranian ships is starving Iran for money it gets from oil. The sanctions currently in place, making sure that allies of the United States do not do business with Iran.
1: Fox's Edward Lawrence, Hawaiian official. Officials assessing the damage after a tropical system slammed the islands.
3: Hawaii Governor Josh Green noting while the hurricane was downgraded to a tropical storm, it left over 28 inches of rain in parts of the state.
4: Most important thing is we didn't see significant loss of life.
3: The governor noting at least 100 homes had been damaged or swept away on the Big Island.
1: Fox's Kristen Goodwin, America's listening to Fox News.
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5: 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A man from Crane has been charged with murder after Columbia police officers investigated a suspicious death on Wednesday. On August 12th, 35-year-old Nicholas A. Aris called Boone County Joint Communications from a motel on Wrangellin Street and stated he had gotten into an argument with 37-year-old Destiny Dunn. Aris stated he was leaving Dunn and when he had got out of the shower, she fell. Court documents state that Aris claimed Dunn might have a heartbeat, but she was red and blue. Court documents further state that Aris said Dunn had bruises because she had been fighting sleep for the last 2 days. He also told authorities that it looked like he had beat her up, but promised to God he didn't do it. According to court documents, officers arrived on scene and found Dunn deceased with several bruises all over her body, including bruises on her neck and face, and swollen, discolored eyelids. Officers spoke with witnesses who shared a wall with the room. According to the neighbors, they stated they heard a physical altercation. During a post-Miranda interview, Aris admitted to having a physical altercation with Dunn on August 11th and August 12th. Court documents stated he claimed the altercations were accidental and that he does not beat women. A search warrant was executed at the room and police officers found Aris's cell phone. Court documents state that there were several videos on the phone that showed Aris assaulting Dunn repeatedly. In one of the videos, Aris told Dunn he was calling 911 because he was not going down for manslaughter. Aris was booked into Boone County Jail and is being held without bond. Prosecutors have charged him with first-degree domestic assault and second-degree murder. On Thursday, Springfield managed to do it. Temperatures hit 100 degrees for the first time in nearly 3 years. It had been 1,089 days since Springfield officially reached triple digits. Temperatures also reached the century mark on Friday, Saturday, and Sunday. If you're looking to beat the heat, stay patient. A cool down won't arrive until Monday. A cold front will slowly work its way across the Ozarks Sunday night into the start of the work week, beginning a chance for rain and returning temperatures to near seasonal averages. Monday will bring a roughly 10-degree drop, with highs near 90, before temperatures warm back up Tuesday as humidity begins to build again. 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
6: Here's your regional radio KJEL Skyscan forecast. Sunshine mixed with clouds at times this afternoon, with daytime highs approaching 87. Mainly clear skies tonight.

0: Tonight, lows dip down to about 65. Tomorrow, 95. Low 90s, Wednesday, with a slight chance of thunderstorms. Much cooler, Thursday, with highs in the mid-80s, storms continue.
1: I'm staff meteorologist Jennifer Wojcicki.
0: Right now, it's 84 degrees.
2: With your KGO 103.7 live and local sports report, I'm Bruce Wayne. It was a good day for the St. Louis Cardinals on Sunday as they make it out of Wrigley Field with a win. Before heading off on the next leg of their road trip, they win on Sunday by a final of 11-4. St. Louis starter Hunter Dobbins picked up the win, improving his record to 3-3 on the year. He went 5 innings, allowing 2 hits, 2 runs, 2 earned runs. He walked 4, struck out 7, and allowed 1 home run. Luis Castellón pitched 2 innings in relief. He allowed 1 hit, no runs, no earned runs. He walked none, struck out 3, and did not allow a home run. Gordon Graceffo pitched the 8th inning by allowing 2 hits, 1 run, 1 earned run. He walked 1 and struck out none. He did not allow a home run. And it was Caleb Ferguson finishing off the game for the Cardinals, going the 9th inning. He allowed 1 hit, 1 run, 1 earned run. He walked none, struck out 1, and allowed 1 home run. Offensively, J.J. Weatherholt had a 2-for-4 day, a 3-for-5 day for Alec Burleson, a 3-for-4 day for Jordan Walker. Catcher Jimmy Crooks had a 2-for-4 day, and Blaze Jordan had a 2-for-5 day for the Redbirds. Alec Burleson hit his 21st home run of the year. It came in the first inning with one on and one out. Jordan Walker also picked up his 24th home run of the year. It came in the fourth inning with one on and two out. Ivan Herrera picked up his 52nd RBI of the year on Sunday. Alec Burleson had 4, raising his season total to 90. Jordan Walker also drove in 4 on the day, improving his total to 88 on the year. Blaze Jordan drove in his 24th run of the year, and J.J. Weatherholt picked up his 46th RBI. For the Cubs, Edward Cabrera took the loss, dropping his record to 5-5 on the year. He went 3 2/3 innings, allowing 6 hits, 7 runs, 7 earned runs. He walked 3, struck out 2, and allowed a home run. Rollison, Savale, Theobar, Thornton, and former Cardinal backup catcher Carson Kelly pitched for the Cubs on Sunday. That win got the Cardinals back to 2 games over 500 on the year at 63-61. The loss dropped the Cubs to 72-53. The St. Louis Cardinals remain 3.5 games out of the final wild card spot in the National League playoffs. The St. Louis Cardinals will be playing a doubleheader today. They will be in Cincinnati, making up a game that was rained out earlier in the year for Game 1. It will be Quinn Matthews on the mound for the Cardinals. The Reds have yet to announce a starting pitcher for the makeup game. And it'll be Andre Pallante on the mound for the second game. He'll face off against the Reds' Rhett Lauder. We'll have the first game for you. The pregame gets underway at 11:45. It'll be a 12:40 first pitch on Game 1. The second game of the doubleheader scheduled for a 4:45 pregame and a 5:40 first pitch from Cincinnati. The Kansas City Royals were in L.A. over the weekend, taking on the Angels, and the Royals win of the third game of that series. They shut out the Angels on Sunday 3-0. It was a good day for Kansas City starter Noah Cameron. He went the distance, improving his record to 7-8 on the year. He held the Angels to 1 hit, no runs, no earned runs. He walked 1, struck out 8, and did not allow a home run. A fantastic pitching performance for Noah Cameron on Sunday in L.A. Offensively for the Royals, Michael Massey had a great day, a 3-for-4 day at the plate. Bobby Witt Jr. picked up his 14th home run of the year. It came in the 5th inning with nobody on and 2 out. Michael Massey picked up his 11th home run of the year. It came in the 4th inning with nobody on and 1 out. Bobby Witt Jr. picked up his 43rd RBI of the year. Michael Massey picked up his 42nd, and Carter Jensen picked up his 56th RBI. Ryan Johnson took the loss for the Angels, dropping his record to 2-7 on the year. He went 5 1/3 innings, allowing 5 hits, 2 runs, 2 earned runs. He walked 2, struck out 4, and allowed 2 home runs. Weeman, Fulmer, and Murphy also pitched in relief for L.A. The Royals will be back at home at Kauffman Stadium tonight. They'll open up a series against the Athletics. That game scheduled to get underway at 6:40. In the NFL over the weekend, the Kansas City Chiefs dropped their preseason Week 1 game to the L.A. Rams by a final of 20 to 8-12. The Kansas City offense on Saturday was provided by kicker Harrison Butker, who was 4-for-4 on field goals, with a 59-yarder being the longest. The Kansas City Chiefs Week 2 preseason

0: An opponent will be the Tampa Bay Buccaneers. That game will be on the road for the Chiefs. It will kick off at 6:30 on Saturday. In the WNBA on Sunday, it was the Chicago Sky with a road win in Seattle over the Storm, 82-80. In overtime, the Atlanta Dream bested by the Indiana Fever at home, 95-91. And the Portland Fire pick up a road victory over the Phoenix Mercury on Sunday, 88-85. Just one game on the schedule tonight. The Dallas Wings will be on the road out west. They will be in California taking on the Golden State Valkyries at 9 o'clock. 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
1: Let's take a look at your closing settlement report. September corn up 6 at 465, December up 6 and a quarter at 489 and a half, March up 6 and a quarter at 505 and a quarter. September soybeans up 23 and a quarter at 1201, November up 23 and a half at 1216, January up 23 and a quarter at 1231. September Chicago wheat unchanged at 674 and three quarters, December down a quarter at 689 and a quarter, July unchanged at 710 and three quarters. October live cattle down 10 cents at 218.77, December up 2 cents at 218.40, September feeder cattle down 160 at 332.95, October down 7 cents at 325.35, November up 40 cents at 317.82. October lean hogs down 2 cents at 81.72. With this look at your closing settlement report, I'm Kaylin Lair on TFN, the Farm Net.
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Here's your regional radio KJEL Skyscan forecast. Sunshine mixed with clouds at times this afternoon, with daytime highs approaching 87. Mainly clear skies. Tonight, lows dip down to about 65. Tomorrow, 95. Low 90s Wednesday, with a slight chance of thunderstorms. Much cooler Thursday, with highs in the mid-80s. Storms continue. I'm staff meteorologist Jennifer Wojcicki. Right now, it's 84 degrees.

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1: News. I'm John Saucier. White House officials traveling to the Middle East, speaking with Hamas and Egypt, trying to ease tensions between them and Israel, and hoping that both sides in cooperation towards peace in the Middle East. U.S. Special Envoy Jared Kushner telling Fox he's hopeful Hamas is genuine in their willingness to come to a place of understanding.
2: They said all the right things, and so we're going to give them a chance to perform, but it's going to have to be based on actions and steps. And I hope it will be true.
1: The United States trying to apply more economic pressure against Iran. In Philadelphia, police out with new details about a man they say shot and killed an off-duty cop over the weekend. Philly Police Department Deputy Commissioner of Investigations Frank Venore says the officer, the suspect, and a third man had been speaking with each other before the shooting.
3: They go out.

0: Epstein is accused of stealing his father's comic book collection worth more than $17,000 and selling some of the comics to a local store. 18-year-old Eads Heinrich is charged with stealing $750 or more, a Class D felony. According to the probable cause statement, the father contacted Springfield police on April 3rd after discovering part of his collection was missing. He told police Heinrich did not live at the home, but was welcome there and had asked to stay overnight April 1st. When the father returned from work the following day, Heinrich was gone and his bedroom appeared to have been searched, according to the statement. He noticed posters on the floor and soon discovered several comics were missing. After discovering the comics were gone, he contacted several Springfield area stores that buy and sell them. A manager at a store on North Kansas Expressway later contacted him after finding several comics matching the description of those reported stolen. According to the statement, police said surveillance video and receipts showed comics were sold at the store. The manager estimated the comics brought into the store were worth about $1,000. Heinrichs is due in court on September 15th. The Pulaski County Commission will be meeting in regular session on Monday. KGL 103.7 has more on what items the commission will be taking up.
1: The ARPA opioid request review and approval, the coroner project update, representative from Senator Eric Schmidt's office, Bill Meng of Froggy River Resort regarding access at Black's Ford, Robin Vaughn regarding access at Black's Ford, approve invoice number 10, Cave Road, Paul Winkleman from Howe and Company regarding the signature on Rosebud Road bridge paperwork, and Ryan Jensen regarding resolution for removal of tracking devices, RFID, access flock cameras contract.
0: The Pulaski County Commission could also move into closed session pursuant to Missouri Sunshine Laws. The commission is also expected to address payment of current bills. The Sea Lion Splash Show at the Missouri State Fair has been canceled due to a crash on Thursday. The Missouri State Fair has announced on social media that the Sea Lion Splash Show will no longer take place. The crash occurred on Interstate 70 when the vehicle hauling the sea lions lost control and hit a concrete barrier. One person was left with moderate injuries after the crash and was sent to the hospital. The three sea lions did not appear injured, but were taken to the Missouri University Veterinary Health Center to be evaluated. With your KGL 103.7 Live and Local News Break, I'm Riley Davis.
2: Here's your regional radio KJEL Skyscan forecast. Mainly clear skies tonight with a low of 65. Tomorrow, high of 95. Slight chance of thunderstorms. Tomorrow night, lows level off around 73, partly cloudy skies. Low 90s Wednesday with a slight chance of thunderstorms. Turning cooler Thursday with highs in the mid-80s. Chance for storms continues. I'm staff meteorologist Jennifer Wojcicki. Currently, it's 86 degrees.
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1: Here's your regional radio KJEL Skyscan forecast. Mainly clear skies tonight with a low of 65. Tomorrow, high of 95. Slight chance of thunderstorms. Tomorrow night, lows level off around 73. Partly cloudy skies. Low 90s Wednesday with a slight chance of thunderstorms. Turning cooler Thursday with highs in the mid-80s. Chance for storms continues. I'm staff meteorologist Jennifer Vujicki. Currently, it's 86 degrees.
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1: Fox News, I'm Tom Graham. A 60-day U.S. ceasefire with Iran expired today. The agreement previously collapsed several weeks ago as the two sides continued the violence regardless of the deal. A permanent peace solution continues to evade negotiators.
2: President Trump is still sounding bullish, telling Fox News, quote, they should put up the white flag of surrender. President Trump clearly feels that the U.S. naval blockade is having a cumulative effect on Iran's economy.
1: Fox's Jonathan Hunt, scheduling change delaying the beginning of Luigi Mangione's state trial for the murder of a healthcare CEO.
3: Mangione's state case in New York will not get underway September 8th as previously scheduled. It comes after last week's federal proceeding where Mangione pleaded guilty to stalking charges.
1: Fox's Grinnell Scott in New York. 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